0: Star Station. From the heartbeat of the nation, we bring you current news as it happens from around Nigeria and the world.
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2: A very good morning to you. Welcome to the News at Dawn, brought to you by EBS Radio. The time is 6:30, and today is the 20th of August, 2026. My name is Osatuame Osunde. First, the headlines. President Tinubu reiterates commitment to sustaining student loan scheme. Police intensify security measures to tackle crime across Edo State. The United States suspends 50% tariffs on Canadian goods for 3 days.

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Welcome once again. We're going right into the details. President Bola Tinubu has approved the immediate preparation of a comprehensive national threat assessment and a rolling five-year strategic defense operations plan to strengthen coordination across Nigeria's defense, intelligence, and security capabilities. The president gave the directive on Wednesday at the Federal Executive Council meeting at the State House Abuja, stressing the need for a coherent framework to respond to evolving security threats nationwide. The president's special advisor on homeland security, Major General Adenko Famadewa, will coordinate and provide secretariat support for the 11-man committee Tinubu constituted to draft the Strategic Defense Operations Plan. According to the president, the new framework would provide a common understanding of the threats facing the nation, the operational objectives to be achieved, and the capabilities required to address them. Meanwhile, President Bola Tinubu has directed that recovered funds from the Economic and Financial Crimes Commission be diverted to the Nigerian Education Loan Fund to sustain its growing funding obligations. The Minister of Education, Dr. Tunji Alausa, disclosed this on Wednesday while briefing State House correspondents after the Federal Executive Council meeting. Alausa said the Federal Executive Council also approved a presidential directive that all unclaimed dividends from the Capital Markets Trust Fund and the Dormant Account Trust Fund be channeled to NEL Fund to make the fund financially buoyant enough to meet its expanding obligations to Nigerian students. Similarly, President Bola Tinubu has appointed Abel Eniton as the new head of civil service of the Federation, effective August 27, 2026. Eniton will succeed Didi Esra Walson Jack, who is due to retire from the Federal Civil Service after attaining a statutory retirement age of 60. The new head of service is currently the permanent secretary in the Federal Ministry of Education and the most senior permanent secretary in the Federal Civil Service. Eniton has served as a permanent secretary for 7 years and 7 months, with posting to the Ministry of Police Affairs, Ministry of Humanitarian Affairs, and the Office of the Vice President. Federal Executive Council, FEC, has ordered a comprehensive forensic investigation into government processes and internal control weaknesses that allowed fictitious government entities to operate. The Minister of Finance and Coordinating Minister of the Economy, Taiwo Yedele, disclosed this after Wednesday's FEC meeting, saying an investigation by the ICPC had uncovered additional fictitious bodies within the government system. He said the investigation will cover administrative accounting and governance processes, with Bola Ahmed Tinubu directing the Ministry of Finance, the Office of the Attorney General of the Federation, and other relevant agencies to work together on the review. Ridley added that the review will also extend to the Integrated Personnel and Payroll Information System, the IPPIS, to identify possible ghost workers and bogus institutions that undermine the government's ability to

0: pay-genuine civil servants better wages. Ahead of the 2027 general elections, the Minority Caucus of the House of Representatives and G100 Political Initiative are making moves to bring up opposition parties and political actors together under a common platform. The development is sequel to a meeting between the G100 delegation led by its convener, Saliu Lukman, and the Minority Caucus of the House of Representatives led by Minority Leader Fred Agwedi at the National Assembly Complex in Abuja. EBS Abuja correspondent Henrietta Momodu has the report.
1: There are renewed concerns within opposition circles that continued fragmentation could weaken their chances in the 2027 general elections. The 2023 presidential election, in which opposition parties contested largely as separate entities, has been cited as an indication of the consequences of failing to build a common front. This meeting is part of the G100's ongoing consultations with opposition leaders and stakeholders ahead of its proposed summit of opposition political parties. Speaking after the engagement, House Minority Leader Frederick Agbedi says both groups have agreed to combine efforts towards strengthening democracy and providing Nigerians with a credible alternative ahead of the 2027 elections. He calls on opposition parties, political leaders, and presidential aspirants to look beyond individual ambitions and begin negotiations towards a common political arrangement capable of mounting a serious challenge to the ruling party.
2: We are keyed in already, individually and collectively, as opposition parties in the House of Representatives in particular. And we assure you that we're going to work together.
1: Members of the group maintain that the movement was established to persuade opposition leaders and political actors to negotiate a common political arrangement ahead of the 2027 elections rather than promote the interest of any particular individual, party, or organization.
3: We all came together out of concern, and our concern is simple. As opposition parties, we seem to be fragmented. And if we continue the way we are going, we are almost going to replay 2023 scenario. And it's almost like a case of handing over victory to the ruling party, and then we'll go back to square one.
4: But it will be sweeter if we come together. Swifter, and more pleasurable. And we feel we should bring the house together, have a common front, for there will be no need for me to sit there in a door and be attacking Dasuki in Sokoto. So we can speak with one voice.
1: According to the group, similar consultations have been held with presidential candidates, running mates, and national chairmen of opposition parties, presenting a case for a negotiated common front. From the National Assembly, Henrietta Momodu, EBS News.
0: What could have been a breakdown of law and order was averted in Benin City on Wednesday as Governor Monde Obuolo moved to calm protesting youth from Ipobauka local government area who blocked a section of the Benin-Asaba Expressway protesting what they described as the abandonment of the road project by the contractor. The governor, represented by his chief of staff, Yakubu Musa, appealed to the protesters to remain calm and peaceful. EBS Governor House correspondent Moses Agboma has the rest of the details.
5: The Benin-Asaba Expressway, a 127-kilometer road project reportedly valued at more than 200 billion naira, was awarded to the Benin-Asaba Expressway Concession Company under the federal government's Highway Development and Management Initiative. Following its flag-off in March 2025, construction work commenced alongside palliative measures aimed at easing movement along the routes. But the relief was short-lived as residents and motorists later complained about the slow pace of work and what they described as the abandonment of the project. In a bid to draw the attention of the authorities, youths under the Uwaoka Youth Forum blocked part of the road, disrupting vehicular movement for several hours. Their demand was for the federal government to replace the contractor and ensure that work resumes on the strategic highway.
6: The borough has been working on all the work it's doing, but we appreciate. This is a federal government property. They don't give us classic road. When our government, Excellency Modupeo, came to flag up this road, David Umahi says he's going to give us concrete road. You cannot come here and misjudge for us.
5: At the scene, the governor's representative and chief of staff, Yakubu Musa, commended the youths for conducting the protests peacefully. He appealed for calm, assuring them that the state government would move swiftly to engage the relevant authorities and seek a solution to the situation.
7: Now that we are here and the private company is not doing what it's supposed to do, and you have come out to protest, at least I will now take the message back to the chief executive, whom people love so much. It's not Edo State that is doing it. You know very well. And this role was concessioned to a private man that is not doing it.
5: The project, when completed, is expected to transform the route into a multi-lane highway by September 2027. Moses Agboma, EBS News.
0: Residents of Edo State are commending the rancor-free leadership transition in the Edo State House of Assembly following the resignation of the former Speaker of the House, Blessing Abubakar, who represents Uwan West constituency. They describe the peaceful change not occasioned by elections as the first of its kind in the state since the return to democracy in 1999, signaling the deepening of democratic values. EBS Clement Osera reports.
8: Since the return to democracy in 1999, the Edo State House of Assembly has experienced several episodes of leadership changes that are not occasioned by elections, with some accompanied by intense political turbulence. The most recent among these were in 2017 and 2020 during the immediate past administration. In August 2017, during the impeachment saga of Speaker Justin Okunobu, his deputy and the majority leader, as lawmakers engaged in physical brawls, tearing clothes, and exchanging punches before security officers rushed the speaker out of the chamber, while brief plenary sittings were held under tight police protection and at alternative venues within the assembly perimeter while securing the mace. 3 years later, in August 2020, amid a rift between Governor Godwin Obaseki and former APC chairman Adams Oshomole, 14 members-elect who had refused to take their oaths in 2019 joined forces with three other lawmakers to challenge the pro-Obaseki leadership under Speaker Francis Okiye. Physical blockades, intimidation by political thugs, and heavy deployment of armed police took over the complex on Ring Road, while the pro-Obaseki faction relocated plenary sittings to a hall inside the Edo State Government House, and under the guise of urgent renovations, government-backed agents completely stripped off the roof of the assembly complex, removed the iconic exterior legislative mace, and dumped heavy loads of gravel and granite at the entrance gates to physically render the building unusable. The recent resignation of Blessing Agbebaku, member representing Uwan West constituency as the Speaker of the House, and the subsequent transition of leadership, while not new, is novel due to how peaceful it is. Sam Obo and Dave Esopung are Edo politicians. They see the move as political maturity.
9: They on their own have decided to say, well, let's change the leadership. What's important is that it was a consensus among themselves, and that is why you see it was peaceful. I think it should be encouraged.
10: The situation whereby people are beginning to regard it as not a do or die affair. People say they are tired of your leadership. And you better rest alive.
8: Douglas Obankwa and Friday Ogirahi are legal experts.
11: Well, this is narrow. The House of Assembly being inaugurated by 9:30 at night. We've had people fighting. We've had people snatching the maze, people jumping from the gallery. But this is the first time we are changing leadership, and there is a resignation of the speaker and replacement of presiding officers in such a very seamless manner. So the internal democracy mechanism of the House may be at play.
12: Nothing like the usual brouhaha, conflict. There should be more and more of this kind of leadership change that will not lead to breakdown of the business of lawmaking.
8: For Vincent Omoigwe, a politician and security expert, the leadership transition without the violence that characterizes previous administrations is the result of the redefining of security by Governor Mande Okpebholo.
13: They all understand the past insecurity characters in the state, which has been arrested by Mr. Governor. So I think with all of this put together, the legislators has been able to show that they are the lawmakers.
14: The recent change in the leadership of the Edo State House of Assembly signifies three things. Political gladiators in the state are becoming more matured. Two, that the efforts of the Edo State government at ensuring enhanced security is yielding results. And three, that this is the beginning of a peaceful transitions in leadership positions by political actors. From the Edo State House of Assembly complex right here in Benin City, Clement Osira, EBS News.
0: Residents of Ekiadolo community and adjoining settlements along the Agwekini and Ile Agbabo communities in Ovia Northeast local government area have witnessed a major boost in electrical access with the installation of a community electrification project by Edo State Government through the Community and Social Development Project, CSDP. The project is designed to improve electricity supply and stimulate socio-economic activities in the community and is part of government's intervention aimed at addressing critical infrastructure needs in rural and underserved communities across the state. EBS Friday Himoto has the rest of the details.
15: Electricity remains a critical driver of rural development, supporting businesses such as shops, tailoring, wedding, food processing, and other small-scale enterprises. Edo State Government has over the years pursued different interventions aimed at improving electricity access in communities across the state. With the installation of the Ekiadolo 2 Community Electrification Project, residents along Igwimi Road in Ovia Northeast Local Government Area are now looking forward to improved economic activities, enhanced security, and better living conditions. They say the installation of electrification projects would positively affect businesses and livelihood while also creating opportunities for young people and other residents to engage in productive activities after daylight hours.
16: Last year, everywhere is dark, but now there's different. We see lights in the night. Everywhere is bright. We enjoy it. We are happy. We really appreciate the government for remembering Ekiadolo School Road to give us lights. We appreciate more effort.
17: Oh, it was dark last year, but now everywhere is okay. Light is okay. We are having light now, so we really appreciate for what they did. So we really appreciate that.
18: Now, the area, Ekiadolo and Igwimi community have been in darkness, but thank God for the street lights, which have brought at least the

FM News. 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Welcome back to the news at dawn. We're going right back into the details. The Minister of Defence, Christopher Musa, has met with retired military personnel who staged protests on Wednesday to demand a consequential adjustment of their pension. EBS reported that the veterans in their number attempted to demonstrate their dissatisfaction at the Ministry of Defence, but were stopped by serving security personnel. The retired officers lamented that the state of the economy and saying that the government excluded them from the recent salary increments. The minister, during a meeting with the veterans, assured them that their concerns were receiving attention they deserve.

Endocrinologists have called on the federal government to subsidize insulin and introduce a dedicated policy to improve access to life-saving medication for Nigerians living with type 1 diabetes. The call was made on Wednesday during the 6th annual Ogun State Youth Diabetes Camp organized by the Talabi Diabetes Center in Abeokuta. The doctor said the rising cost of insulin was placing a significant financial burden on young people living with the condition. They warned that inability to access the medication could have fatal consequences. And on the foreign scene, President Donald Trump has delayed imposing new 50% tariffs on a wide range of Canadian goods for 3 days as the two countries work to finalize a trade deal. Trump said the tariff suspension was based on an agreement in principle between the United States and Canada, subject to the finalization of documents. The announcement came less than 2 hours before the new tariffs on nearly $20 billion worth of Canadian imports were due to take effect. Trade representatives from both countries have continued negotiations in Washington, with Trump saying the proposed deal would include concessions from Canada on agriculture and manufacturing, as well as reductions in some U.S. tariffs on Canadian goods.

concludes the news at dawn, but before we go, we looked at these top stories. President Tinubu has reiterated commitment to sustaining student loan scheme. Edo State government boosted power supply in Ovia Northeast. The United States has suspended 50% tariffs on Canadian goods for 3 days. That ends in news at dawn, as it did by Elvis. And yeah, once again, my name is Osato Hamel Sunday. Thank you for listening. A very good morning to you.

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4: Edo people, it is time to take decisive action towards the security of our land. As the Center for Moral Value and Justice, in conjunction with the Edo State Ministry for Public Safety and Security and the Nigerian Security and Civil Defense Corps, invites the general public to a phase 2 by voter town hall meeting. Theme: Securing Our Community, a collective fight against courtesy and kidnapping in Edo State. This important meeting will be graced by His Excellency Senator Monday Okpebholo, the Executive Governor of Edo State. Other guests include Right Honorable Festus Ibia, Commissioner for Public Safety and Security, AIG Monday Agbonika, Professor Yunis Omozeje, Vice Chancellor Ambusali University, Ekpoma, Komeda Kintayo Ayinla, Edo State Commandant, NSADC, all National Assembly members from Edo Central, all State House of Assembly members from Edo Central, and all local government chairmen in Edo Central. There will be opportunity for individuals to renounce courtesy through the renunciation committee, headed by Obo Mamodu. Dates: Thursday, 20th August 2026, time 11 a.m. prompt, venue, Ambusali Hall, Benin Auchi Road, Ekpoma, Edo State. 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

0: birthday, Papa. Happy 94th birthday to Pa Aigbobo Jackson. 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This invitation is from Ambassador Sylvester Aigbobo, Party is Supreme, Deputy State Chairman and Coordinator, We Need Help Ambassadors, APC Edo State. 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
15: Good morning. Welcome to the show. It is another beautiful day to be alive and be here to give you the very best of radio. It's August 20 already. I'm excited about it. August is already over. Let's move on to the next month, September, shall we? All right. My name is Osato Amil Sunday. It's just two. You can call me AJ as well. It's just two letters. That's Albert Joshua. I'm going to give you everything that's trending today. And yeah, bring you up to speed with what you need to know. There's so much to talk about. But yes, without further ado, let's get right into it. Oh, wait, let me drop the numbers if you're just joining us. Here are the numbers 0904-436-2225. I'm going to slow it down. 0904-436-2225. I'm the only one here at the moment, so yeah, we're going to have fun regardless. Today's a Tuesday. Today is a Thursday, another beautiful day. I'm going to take you back to Tuesday, right? And that's going to segue into what we have, the conversation we have today. Tuesday, August 4th. The information was made public that there was a salary increase in the salaries of the armed forces. Now, President Tinubu approved a significant salary increase ranging from 30% to 80% for members of the Nigerian Armed Forces. And it was all well and good. We got excited. The salary increase was about the annual, it takes the annual personnel cost from 660 billion naira to 924 billion naira in efforts to boost the troop morale. So basically, all that happened. We were excited. We had questions whether this move would help in, help the fight against insecurity, which, well, maybe it would. But now another sector of people were not very happy about that. They felt as though, now get this, they felt as though they were left out the loop. Now, recently, armed police and soldiers on Wednesday blocked the retired military personnel from converging in front of the Ministry of Defense in Abuja, where the ex-servicemen had gathered to protest their non-implementation of consequential adjustments to their pensions. Bro, I can imagine after fighting for the country, putting your life on the line, you finish and you expect your pension to at least come in, right? You expect to live the rest of your days, at least because of the service you've done. And then now, watching the acting military personnel receive a salary increase, they felt left out and they decided to storm the Ministry of Defense in Abuja.
16: All right, it's not like they had their... Sorry, good morning. It's not like their pensions are not being paid, but it's just that they're asking asking for more. The addition that the federal government actually adds to the recent military personnel.
15: Yeah.
16: So they're asking for that. And going through the records, and they said that the spokesperson, I actually listened to him yesterday, he said it's constitutional for them. So they should be added, they should be included with a new plan.
15: Yeah, so we're going to listen to when they were protesting, and one of the retired soldiers says that he has fought his country, he's now free to die.
16: Yeah.
15: And I was wondering, is it that serious?
16: Yeah. The only wondering, the only part I was looking at was when they stormed the secretariat and they wanted to penetrate in, and I also saw some junior military personnel. You know, when you are kind of like you retired, you should be regarded as a senior man.
15: A senior, to be honest.
16: Yes, head of state man or a senior man. But at the end of the day, you just find those who used to be your way back. You know, some of them probably they might not even thought of even joining the military when those men retired. Mm-hmm. So you'll find them at the gate stopping you from entering.
15: Yeah, it's quite sad.
16: I saw that video yesterday and I was like, I see this junior staff, this top of guy.
15: And it feels like a slap on the face of the, you know, the older personnel. But but these soldiers are just following orders as well. But here is when that all happened, and this was the ruckus. Let's go back. And then the final comments, he says that he's not afraid of bullets. Any day is a good day to, you know, kick the bucket. And is that a bullet, St. Patrick?
16: No, it's not.
15: Anyway.
16: I'm not a military person.
15: But still, so some spokespersons have, you know, reached out and, you know, made their demands. Also, I think we have that right here. Let's get that.
2: Because they don't want to do the adjustment that is constitutional and legal right. This is the issue. The recent increase in pay. First of all, we note, since last year, November last year, Mr. President approved the new salary increase for the military and the other paramilitary. It's been in the news all over. The military high command at every given occasion keeps thanking the president for the salary increase. November last year, this is August this year, they have not implemented it. As if it's a scam. And then a new one, a new pronouncement comes up again. The new pronouncement put the minimum wage of the serving personnel at 180,000. It took pressure for them to do that. Yeah. If they have discarded the one of last year as if it never existed, and they want to implement this new one that places the minimum wage at about 180,000, if they want to implement it by law, constitution, and the Armed Forces Act, there should be consequential adjustment, that is increase in the pay of pensioners. To meet up at that, but they computed the fund requirement, they computed the fund requirement to implement the recently announced one, and they excluded pensioners. So if you compute the fund requirement for implementing the most recent increase, and you exclude pensioners, you are depriving them of their constitutional and legal right as enshrined in the Constitution and the Armed Forces Act. And the implication of that is those who retired earlier, their pension will be very tiny compared with more recent retirees. And that is why I give an example.
15: All right. Let's return and discuss this. So the man is pained. We clearly hear it, and these are military veterans are demanding adjustments after the salary review. We talked about it just now. I took you back to August 4, where the the increase was declared basically, and So the defense minister has said. His response, Christopher Musa, as General Christopher Musa retired, has assured protesting military veterans that the federal government would address their concerns over pension adjustments over and other welfare issues. Musa gave the assurance on Wednesday when representatives of the protesting ex-servicemen visited the ministry, like we just saw right now. So I think they have a right to ask for it. And that's what we've established.
16: They have a right to ask for it.
15: So that's an update there. That's what happened. I believe the big homie is in here somewhere. He's getting ready.
4: Okay.
15: All right. So yes, we do have other headlines that are other trending news. This one is Tinubu directing that all seized funds by EFCC be channeled to Mel Fund, and that is the big conversation. The government has re-established its stance

0: right. So the government has, pushed forward its drive to fix the education sector. I would like to say make education available for everyone. And it started that by, of course, the Initiative Now Fund, which was to help students get an education. But yeah, it's a good one. Very laudable move. But however, they have cried out for funding sometimes as well, multiple times. And to increase the budget they have, the president has directed Economic and Financial Crimes Commission to channel all seized funds, unclaimed dividends and trust funds to the Nigeria Education Loan Fund. What do you guys think about that?
1: With Nelfon, right, I feel this administration, they're quite serious with it. Mm-hmm. And it's the best way to do that for accountability for looted funds. Because the people always ask, the looted funds and everything, where are they going to? So with Nelfon, we can now trace it back that, the presidency used it for Nelfon. And for accountability purposes, right, it shows how serious the presidency they are with making people very educated. And so, yes, congratulations to them.
0: Because we hear of, we have so much money recovered by the EFCC. Let's see if it can be put to good use. All right, so still, we have more news that's trending. The federal government has moved to decriminalize attempted suicide and approves Mental Health Act.
2: Yeah, we talked about that yesterday.
0: Yes, and that's a really good one, if you ask me. We also have here the U.S. is lifting 12-year security restrictions on ships arriving from Nigeria.
2: Nigeria, good news. Yeah. And that's a plus for Nigeria.
0: Yep.
2: The United States. 12 years.
0: So the United States Coast Guard has lifted a 12-year condition entry COE imposed on vessels arriving in U.S. from Nigeria, the federal government announced. And the Minister of the Marine and Blue Economy, Adeboyega Oyetola, disclosed this on Tuesday, saying the restriction imposed in June 2014 requires vessels from designated Nigerian ports to undergo additional security checks before proceeding to the U.S. The decision followed the four comprehensive U.S. Coast Guard assessments of Nigeria's maritime security framework and port facilities conducted between March 2024 and April 2026. The assessment found significant improvements in Nigeria's maritime security performance and implementation of the International Ships and Ports Facility, ISPS. Oyetola described the lifting as a major milestone that would boost port competitiveness, improve vessel turnaround and schedule reliability. And that's instrumental. Let's see if that in some way can help the economy. That's a very huge one for us. Nigeria is a win.
2: Yeah, it will help the economy very, very well. But we just have to be very careful so that we don't offend the U.S., so that we don't get Trump's regular 50% increase.
0: Yeah, because with this new trade route opened, I just want to hope that criminals don't use that pathway to now ship illicit goods or ban or contraband and whatnot. And I just hope that doesn't
2: happen. I think the first thing for them is just for them to know what and what to ship to the U.S. and what not to ship to the U.S. They should be very, very careful and mindful of the things they send to the U.S.
0: Mm-hmm. And the U.S. Coast Guard is a 12-year condition of entry restriction of ships, and let's see.
2: I think some of the goods that you can't ship to the U.S. That are heavily or highly restricted, hazardous materials, non-packaged perishable goods, and unverified animal skins remain strictly prohibited by the U.S. Yes, but more. It's strictly prohibited by the U.S. Border authorities.
0: Really?
2: Yeah. Well, so they need to go through all of that to know things that you don't need to ship. There are some goods without proper registration, NAFDAC registration. You want to ship them to the U.S. I think they won't allow that as well.
0: Okay. And, clearly this is going to increase the time in which goods are delivered over there. It's going to lower the cost as well. And, more trade. That's an exciting news for Nigeria. I love it. Moving on, still this is Lagos, but it's still part of the Ports Development Initiative. Nigerians are set to jubilate as Japanese government commits 20 billion naira to fix Nigeria's power grid and upgrade Apapa substation. Apapa, as we know, is one of the central, one of the busiest, I think, ports that we have in Lagos, or rather in Nigeria. And what better way to increase productivity in that area than to fix the electricity with 20 billion. Now, our big question
2: here. Yeah. For the entire Nigeria?
0: No, just for Lagos. Just for Tinkan, yeah.
2: Wow.
0: Yeah.
2: But the big question a lot of Nigerians are asking, what are they getting for it?
0: Well, Nigeria's electricity grid, but Apapa, that's the key project.
2: So Nigerians are asking, if Japan is giving Nigeria $20 billion, so what are they getting in return?
0: That's the big question. The GCIA chief in Nigeria, Ishigami KG, disclosed this in an interview. He said 2.35 billion yen will be falling into construction. Let's see here. You know, they never really tell you in open what they initially get.
2: Yes.
0: However, he said Japanese companies and other private investors remain interested in Nigeria because of its large market, urging stronger government support and increased private sector participation. So maybe just keen into the market.
2: Maybe for trade.
0: I feel for our...
2: For trade, I guess.
0: Trade, I feel maybe natural resources, our minerals.
2: Okay.
0: You know, because Nigeria is very rich when it comes to that. But still, I guess the big question would be, really, what are they gaining out of this deal? But 20 billion naira is not that much money, is it?
2: It's much money
0: for me and you, but for the government, do you think it's that much money?
1: I don't think it's
0: for government projects. I mean, we've seen the power sector receive almost a trillion naira. Yeah. So, you think 20 billion would do it? Maybe that's why it's also concentrated on
2: Lagos.
0: Apapa and Tinkan, but you know, whatever monies that can be shared and you know still reach the nation at large, that's in fixing the where do you even start from? The Minister of Power, Joseph Tegbe, needs to let us know. But yes, Japan has committed 20 billion naira equivalent to the expansion and rehabilitation of Nigeria's national electricity grid, with the funding targeted at the expansion of the Apapa transmission substations as part of efforts to improve electricity supply in the state. Yes. And again, I noticed that there's been a lot of... There's been pledges to fix our ports. I think there was one by the UK where the UK pledged to help renovate a port in Lagos. Also now we're seeing Japan interested in ports in Lagos. It seems like this government is strategically fixing the ports because trade is basically the backbone of every economy, yeah. I want to believe. And yeah, so I applaud that. You know, if you check it, although food inflation rate is still high, but our general inflation rate is reducing. At least it's dropping a little bit, just a little bit. So I'm excited for that and what the future holds for, you know, trade in Nigeria. We also have more stories before we get to some stories on entertainment. But before we get there, it is unacceptable to call a police station for an emergency and they now start saying no fuel and no battery. Yes, and that's the CP Ahmed Mohammed Sanusi. That is the CP FCT. He's warning that you can't take that as an excuse or take that response from the officers. He's saying it's unacceptable.
2: Is he saying that to us or saying that to the officers?
0: So now that's the big question. The question now is...
2: Is he saying it to Nigerians or is he talking to his colleagues?
1: How can we report when the station tells us no light or no fuel in their vehicle and all that?
0: How can we report? Who do we report to?
1: It's like these guys just say these things and just throw it in the air. Like,
0: again, it's nice to know that... that type of behavior is seen as impunity.
2: Yes.
0: Right? It's been identified and now it's been classified as wrong. So yeah. I'm happy for that distinctive clarification, first of all. However,
2: we've heard several things from the Nigerian police.
1: We've heard a lot.
2: Yes, a lot. Searching of phones.
1: And
2: yes,
1: I didn't even tell the police officer that you can't search my phone, they'll beat you up.
2: Yeah, and they also told her that bail is free.
1: Yeah?
0: Yeah. Bail is... free. It's just like, it's free. Even it's free. Well, it's meant to be free.
1: On paper.
0: But unfortunately, we see the practice of people paying.
1: Yeah.
0: We spoke to, I think, SP Chidiwabuzo about it. And, you know, he maintained that bill is free. He also now tried to give an example stating that some individuals
2: like
0: are the ones that...
2: There are some conditions?
0: No, more like it's the individuals that want to pay money to release their friends. That's not... Yeah.
2: No.
0: But anyways, this is where he said that. This is the voice of the CP, FCT, talking about that, saying it's unacceptable to call the police station for an emergency, and they now start telling you no fuel.
3: And they call on you as a DPO. And you start saying, no fuel, my vehicle, no battery. This is very insulting, very ridiculous. We will accept that. We have said our response time remains 5 minutes. So many DPOs have been doing very well in that regard. And we have seen a lot of praises relating to such DPOs. And it has really helped in telling a lot of things. So girl, if you want to go on patrols or want to go on the union, the National Union of Road Transport, they are ready to assist you. They can bring their vehicle for you. And say, okay, take this, use it for this patrol, and then we'll take it back. They are doing that. It's just that you should not spoil your vehicle. You don't have to go and beg a hotel or go and beg a rich man or drug addict or drug peddlers for all these things. Because if you do, how can you arrest them again? You don't want to arrest them now. Even if they offer to bring it free, say you don't want. They say why? You say because even if I use them, if I catch you with them, I'll arrest you. Simple. I don't understand. So there is no excuse for ineffectiveness. There is no excuse. The force is trying its best. You have to make do with what you have. As things get better, we'll also bring it down to you. I recognize your efforts, but you need to check your men. Some of you have allowed some of your men to behave with every sort of negative audacities. And give them what they want. Perhaps they give you the highest returns. So they become untouchable.
0: All right, so, we're asking who is this for. It's for us, and it was also for the senior officers, including area commanders, divisional police officers, and tactical commanders. They all convened at the headquarters to outline his operational activities, directives, security framework, strict disciplinary expectations. So that is where he, you know, made this statement. So he was, and if you look at the video, around him, you would see other police, officers and all, but he's trying to let people know, I mean, his own people know that.
2: He also moved further to also let them know that if any of the divisional police station, they're not doing the needful, that you can escalate the issue immediately to the team. Also letting them know that, also letting the police PPRO also know the exact station that is doing this, yes, the team's location, and also, if possible, get the vehicle's number or unit, and also reporting directly to the police PPRO. And of course, I think that we also are talking about the PPRO of police, that will also help the CP know exactly what's wrong.
0: Definitely. We do have other top stories, training stories that we need to get to. Talking about this right here, people are asking, where is the money? Where is it? Nigeria has saved 15.8 trillion naira from subsidies between June 2023 and December 2025. And this was said by the Minister of Finance, Taiwo Oyedele, which has come under much scrutiny, saying that the country still grapples with, the current economic realities, which are bad. And where is the money, what has it been used for? Where has it gone? Well, we're going to listen to Taiwo Idili first of all, you know, do a breakdown and let us know what exactly happened from 2023 till now.
4: Right. Let me tell you about the numbers. And these materials will be up on the Finance Ministry website as soon as we're done here. So you'll be able to download, do your analysis. So let me tell you about the numbers. Between June 2023 and December 2025, subsidy savings mobilized the sum of 15.8 trillion naira in resources for the Federation. Many people will say, where is the subsidy saving? As a matter of fact, there wasn't any alert to the Federation account with the description subsidy savings. So the subsidy savings showed up in form of higher collection by customs, because for every one naira or $1 of import duty before, at 460 naira, it became $1 at 1,004, 1,003, 1,005. Petroleum profit tax that they collected before, same dollar, higher amount in naira. So the savings showed up in the Federation accounts by way of higher revenue collections as a result of the reforms, not just the subsidy removal, but also the exchange rate flotation, because we were subsidizing the exchange rates. And that subsidy was not going to the ordinary person or manufacturers. It was going to rent seekers. Out of these 15.8 trillion naira savings, from June 2023 to December 2025, according to the Federation account, the share of the federal government was 5.4 trillion naira. 10.4 trillion was shared to states and local governments.
0: All right. So.
4: Okay. In addition, the federal government and incremental independent revenue.
0: All right, I guess we can jump in here and say that he's saying that tax seekers, number one, and government and local government.
2: Yeah,
1: state and local government.
2: This money has been channeled to the state and local government. We have about 774 local government heirs. They have received majority of the share of the Federation account distribution. Mm-hmm. And apart from that, also some money was also channeled to NERFund. You just mentioned earlier.
0: Mm-hmm.
2: So you know that the federal government is distributing this money to different heirs to ensure that Nigerians actually enjoy the subsidy remover.
1: And you know, governors are always saying, oh, we have more money from state, we have more money from the federal government, and now there is local government autonomy to a large extent. So basically, what this is, or what this shows, is hold your state governors and local government chairman
2: accountable.
1: Mm-hmm. Yeah. Yes, that's what it is. And even the president always said this. Yes. Hold them more accountable.
0: Yeah, that's where I was about to head to, because you know, Christ have
2: the president made that statement. He said, if you're not getting any money or you're not seeing the dividend, hold your governors accountable.
0: Yes. All right, let's head to, you know, more stories, but let's go to the entertainment scene. There's a couple of things happening there. I'm just itching to get there, and I have to. I don't know if you heard Odumodu Black and Black Moon Saga.
1: Crazy stuff, right?
0: Rufai seems to be.
1: I'm like, why Rufai?
0: So, there's a new podcast that's come up. I'm not going to say the name, but there's a new podcast that's come up on YouTube, and it seems as though he's the main anchor for that podcast. And he has done other interviews. I believe that was even on the podcast that he interviewed Peter Obi as well.
2: Yeah.
0: And this Black Bones saga, we only saw a lawsuit happen, and we were wondering, was it because of the scuffle that he had in public, but what exactly caused it? But then now we're hearing that it was all because of a woman.
2: It's always a woman.
1: And surprisingly, I know the baby.
0: You know her?
1: I know the baby.
0: Really?
1: Yes, I know the
0: baby. Is she popular or do you know her personally?
1: Personally.
0: Oh my goodness. Matthew.
2: Ajakai.
1: Yeah, personally. It's a long story.
0: Off the mic, I'll tell you.
1: No, calm down. Off the mic, I'll tell you.
2: I will mention your name to Odumodu.
0: I'm telling you, because how does he know? Odumodu needs to be beefing more people. But let's listen to what Blackbone said about the
5: peace
0: situation.
5: There's no peace. The case must be followed to the end. If that's peace, then that's the kind of peace I want. Mm. But this case must be followed to the end because he must pay me. He must pay me money because I've lost money. You can say it's a two-sided thing.
6: So you want him to come prove?
5: Yes. Come and tell anybody anything that I did that can be considered sexual abuse. Do you understand what I'm saying? That's all. See, this story, I was never going to come out and say anything.
6: No, you can push the wall of it.
5: Because I don't care about being the bad guy. But when you say sexual abuse, right, that's not a tag that I would joke with.
6: People will still have to agree to disagree.
5: No agreeing to the court. There's no agreeing to disagree. A man, in the history of men, I don't think a man has ever done this thing to another man. Like, you are championing a sexual abuse campaign against another man when you know fully well that this thing doesn't even exist.
6: Life is very small and short.
0: So let us run it back. Right. In 2023, the story is both rappers met and liked a girl at an event. Eventually, she and Black had a friends with benefits relationship for a year, almost throughout 2024. And mid-2024, she asked for a breakup as their relationship had no direction. Black initially reluctant, but agreed. Yet, she kept coming back until she moved to the UK. Then she broke up again with Black, saying she is now seeing someone else. But this time, her text seemed like a PR press release. That's what he said. Black suspected something was wrong. Well, he said he never thought it would be Odumodu Black because she always said weird stuff about him. You know, she would say that he was chasing after her and, you know, just basically speak bad about Odumodu Black. So he never thought that there was something happening there. That's what he's claiming. And, you know, apparently in August 2024, they finally ended their cycle with friend with benefits. Black blocked her as she wouldn't pick his calls or answer his questions. She hit him on iMessage again and he blocked her. Coincidentally, they met 2 days later in the bar and then the claim was finally revealed. Or rather, she finally revealed that it was Odumodu Black and then the whole issue begins, and the whole case, the back and forth now degenerates to the girlfriend and Odumodu Black cooking up a story about sexual abuse and putting it out there. So Black has now, you know, filed the lawsuit against Odumodu for this behavior. And I don't know. I want to hear what Matthew has. Because Matthew, you're Odumodu's fan. I'm a huge fan
1: of Odumodu. And right, they had a very good relationship, Black and Odumodu. Mm. They have a couple of songs together. We've seen them. They've performed together and all that. But a woman coming in between the guys, it's really crazy. But I would also want to hear from Odumodu. Because OD hasn't really talked about what's wrong. Like, he hasn't really spoken a lot about this. He has always just gone insult Black, or you pay, you do that. But OD hasn't given us the account. And I also want to hear from the girl. I'm not taking everything Black said, hook, line, and sinker. Yeah, I'm not taking it. But hopefully it doesn't spiral out of control. That's one thing I am hoping, that it doesn't get out of control. But OD, I love him. Black, I love him. I love the both of them. I love the both of them, but hope it doesn't spiral out of control.
0: He says no peace.
1: I understand. I get what he's saying. Mm-hmm. OD has, to a large extent, done a lot of damage to Black's career. Every week, there was a time every week. Why am I saying every week? Every day, mm-hmm. OD would post. He even started dragging MI. He started dragging MI about, oh, MI has not seen anything. Mm-hmm. Oh, he his label, Chocolate City, signed an abuser.
0: Yeah, and all that
1: stuff. I really don't think it's the end of it. I would want to see more, but
0: I'm wondering how come when emotion is hurt, especially with some certain type of females, the next card is abuse.
1: I really would not.
0: I mean, right from Potiphar's wife,
1: AJ. I really would not say that's the case with Black and Odie, right?
0: Really?
1: Yes. The name of the baby. No, let's not reveal.
0: No, don't need to tell me.
1: No,
0: although, right? I think it's out there.
1: It's out there, but let's not reveal the name of the babe, right? But one thing I would not like to say, I won't say this is a case of, oh, she felt hot and she's claiming abuse. No, I'll say it's too early.
0: This is because this was, you knew her.
1: Yes, I'll say it's too early to say that. So I'm not going to say, oh, because whatever. In fact, from the interview, right, I felt that Black Bones wanted something from the babe, and the babe was like,
0: from the interview, I felt like Black Bones' story didn't really add up.
1: It didn't really add up.
0: When I was listening to it, he says, Rufai kept asking, so if you said you didn't want anything to do with her, so why did the conversation continue?
1: Right, and Rufai was, and Black Moon said, it doesn't, you don't necessarily have, you like, you being friends with Benefit doesn't mean you don't love the person.
0: Yeah. What I feel is that he probably got himself in a polyamorous relationship and he didn't know how to handle it.
1: Let's just say a non-exclusive relationship, right? Yeah. They were not exclusive and all that. I mean, I know OD is a lover boy, like heavy.
0: Oh, forget, he says that he's a lover boy. More like, clips proper have come
1: boy.
0: Out.
1: Proper lover boy. I knew OD was dating the babe, but OD was trying to, not to post her out there. Odi was just keeping it a secret and all that. But like, if you're a fan of Odi, you know that this babe is Odi's babe. But Black Bones, everybody now, her face all over the internet, which is not such a great thing.
0: Yeah.
1: Her face is all over the internet and all that. And she claimed that Black Bones have exclusive, like maybe naked pictures of her. Yeah. Some very illicit pictures of her and crazy stuff.
0: Well, during the interview, he alleged that he was asked for those pictures. He was asked to, you know,
2: delete them.
0: Not delete them, more like show as proof that you were with her. You know, so that the whole matter is a bit, it's just strange, and I'm happy that it's finally coming out. I would like to hear the end of it because I like Aproko and I'll bring it to you. But another,
2: I think the fight is with the two blacks.
0: Yeah.
2: About the black
0: and Black Bones.
1: But in all, so,
0: what
1: right?
0: What is it staged? Anyways.
1: In all, right? In everything. I don't want people saying, oh, the Odumodu Black is not talented. I don't. I've been seeing that rhetoric. No.
0: This conversation is not. It's not. I think you can have two talented artists can be fighting.
1: And I think you had
0: Frank Ocean and Chris Brown.
1: Yeah,
0: fighting. You know, two talented artists can't be fighting. This is just about the fight. Odumodu Black has started. And don't worry. We're not.
1: Please,
0: we're not coming for you.
1: No, I'm seeing a lot of that conversation on social media. Like, it wasn't so great before. It was just fortunate. I'm like,
0: no.
1: Big Kala is great.
0: If anything, it's Black Bones that has stayed on the edge of success for a very long time.
1: And guess what? He's still not as big as Odie.
0: Not as big as he should be.
1: He has one of the biggest songs in the country, Chanel with Asake, but it's still not there.
0: Yeah,
1: people, promoters. We overlook Black Bones and pick Odie.
0: Well,
1: right?
0: The thing about Black Bones is because it's like record label turned family. So it's like he's comfortable in the machine as opposed to, I don't know who's managing Odumodu and I don't know how.
1: It's what's this? Tizzy's record label, not Native. Yeah, Tizzy's record label, yeah.
0: Okay, Tizzy sounds like a family too.
1: Yeah.
0: All right, let's get still to Poco Lee. I know we all heard about that one.
1: Is that confirmed yet?
0: Well,
2: It's not confirmed yet, but he's been arrested.
0: He's been arrested, and the story about it.
2: But the main thing is that the girl, when you see the girl's face, you know definitely it's not what we actually thought. It's not grape as we actually thought. It's something that had to do with maybe you actually went out night outing and all that, then you get along. But she's claiming something to
0: believe. See. Well, let me get to the story.
2: I feel it's a claim.
0: Let me get to the story before we, you know, get into what I think. Nigeria singer and dancer Poco Lee has reportedly been arrested in the United Kingdom over an allegation of rape, according to reports circulating online. The report, which has sparked reactions across social media, claims that the entertainer was arrested in connection with an alleged sexual offence in the UK. However, details surrounding the reported arrest, including the identity of the alleged victim, the circumstances of the allegation, and whether formal charges have been filed, remain unclear. The claim has yet to be independently verified through an official statement from the UK law enforcement authorities or a court. And Poco Lee, whose real name is Iwe Pascal Odinaka, is a prominent Nigerian singer. We all know Poco Lee, singer and dancer, who rose to fame from his dancing. And now, this issue that happened in the UK, where there's a lot of, I don't know if you know Young Philly. Do you guys know Young Philly? Philly and Chunks? Anyways, Young Philly was a YouTuber who was accused in, although this was in Australia, of the same thing. And this accusation has a way of scattering you, destroying your career, even before they prove whether you're guilty or not.
2: And that's stardom for you. You definitely have to pass through some of these. We've seen that happen to footballers.
1: Yeah, that Man City footballer.
0: We've seen that happen to footballers. That's Benjamin Mendy.
1: Yeah.
2: So many footballers, not just Benjamin Mendy. We also, way back, we also had the likes of Celeste Babayaro. So many others way back. So it has to do with superstar. When you are into that stardom, there are a lot of ladies, girls that we even come out there, because Pogolu's issue now, you realize that so many other girls are coming out to say
0: he did that
2: same thing with them. So that will paint Pogolu's image very, very dark. Even if you get out of this, a lot of his fans will definitely see him that way.
0: Brands
2: will also see him that way. He might
0: lose brand deals.
2: Yes.
0: Yeah. It's sad because there's a culture of these, like you said just now, these young women who take advantage because they see that you are maybe the next, or maybe you have some cash around you or some buzz, and they just want to claim Neymar.
2: I also wanted to mention Neymar's own.
0: If he didn't
2: Neymar's,
0: record himself.
2: Neymar's own case was just the grace of God. His laptop was recorded.
0: And what are the chances that it will be recording? Just
2: very slim.
0: Oh man, it's a big one. I would say, guys, stay safe out there. Although if you go to another country, the social cues are not the same, because again, Mr. Real came out to explain that he thinks Pogolu, or he knows within him that Pogolu isn't guilty, is innocent, because the same thing happened to him. And during his narration, he mentioned that he did something, which was he asked the girl to go to his room, and then in the room he touched the girl's face, and then everything now just went south from there. And I was thinking, in Nigeria, that might fly.
2: Yes.
0: In the sense of girls, they are not too serious. Yeah. They're just. But abroad, they don't take personal touch like that. They don't just touch each other or have physical contacts as much as we do.
2: Yeah, you must seek for consent.
0: Yes, you can't just touch another person. So again, that's something for you to know, you know. But the other one is, what I find very strange is also the fact that in the middle of the activity, right, you are getting it on with lady in between.
1: Bro,
0: she can actually take consent. Yeah. She can withdraw consent.
1: Yeah, yes.
0: And that is what just... That is what baffled me. That is what baffled, because some people argue that once they are in that mood, they are already caveman brain.
1: Don't caveman anything, though. Don't do that. Don't try it.
0: So that's one. Boys, stay careful out there. And yes, never force yourself on top of a lady.
2: Yeah, that's
0: yes,
2: true.
0: Never do that. Never do that. We still have more. NDLEA chairman.
2: Let's get to Park. Tupac. Yeah,
0: yeah?
2: Because the case is still currently ongoing, and one of the hearing of Suge Knight, actually, someone mentioned that Suge Knight told the U.S. that he actually told Wyde story about Tupac. And he said it ends with his ashes being rolled up in a blunt.
0: What?
2: Yes, and that's how Tupac was actually buried.
1: He was born.
2: He was born, and some of his guys, they rolled him up in a blunt and they smoked it.
1: I thought that's popular news.
2: No,
1: it's
2: coming out again. They are quoting Suge Knight now, saying that he mentioned that.
0: So they put the ashes of a person, the cremated person, inside. that's a bit extra, isn't it? However, I understand the cultural
1: for the culture.
0: I understand the cultural relevance of smoking your best friend. However, no, this is just it's just extra. But I'm glad that finally that question is being put to rest. And a lot of conspiracy theorists out there still think Tupac is alive. They say they saw him in Jamaica. Some say they saw him in Egypt. You know, just you know, different places. But I'm glad that finally the story is getting its credit scene. All right, so moving on, we have here NDLEA Chairman Buba Marwa has said to those who think they can hide behind luxury cars, glamorous lifestyle, and social personas while trafficking poison into communities and across our borders, this agency will find you. You know that movie where, is it, oh man, that movie when he says, I will find you and I will kill you. Yeah, that's what NDLEA chairman is basically saying. What's the name of that movie? But anyways, let's hear what the NDLEA chairman said.
7: Was concealed for onward export through a courier logistics channel in Lagos. Given the scale and sophistication of this seizure, I immediately directed the constitution of a special investigation team with a clear mandate to trace every mind and hand that touched this consignment and bring the entire network, not just the couriers, but the masterminds, to justice. I am pleased to report that this mandate has been substantially achieved.
0: So yes, it is a, I mean, that's one thing we've been saying. We've been praising the works and efforts that the NDLEA keep, contributing. The NDLEA has arrested billionaire Casey Luxury. I don't know if you saw that one as well.
1: I never really knew that guy before.
0: I didn't know him, but I had seen him on Instagram before, just flexing, nothing serious, just cruising. You know, and now we're seeing him being exposed for this, and this now further drives home the fact that I'll say, don't get tensioned by anybody online.
1: I swear.
0: Understand that online and the pictures you see online, and it's a highlight of what people's lives. It's not the everyday, and it doesn't necessarily show what they're into. This flashy lifestyle, there's a high chance that it's dripped or soaked in blood or soaked in narcotics, and it's not just legal, you know? So I would say, don't be pressured, right? Don't be pressured. There are some people now who are still looking for herbalists on TikTok.

0: police officer and 7 civilians during the attack. He also disclosed the military police, hunters and other security agencies had been deployed to the area to search for the attackers. The spokesman at Adamawa State Police Command, Sulaiman Ngurje, who also confirmed the attack yesterday, said the report we received from the area is that on Monday night, dead bodies of 5 people were recovered, 4 civilians and an inspector of police after the attackers left. We're still waiting for an update since troops have been deployed with all the security agencies, including vigilante and hunters, to hunt for the attackers. So let's hope that these attackers are brought to justice rather quickly. Women protest the killing as 12 victims get mass burial in Plateau. Over 20 killed and many injured in fresh Plateau attacks. And that's a sad one there.
1: Very sad.
0: It really is. It really is. In entertainment, okay, yeah, let's see. My marriage crashed because I had over 10 miscarriages. And you see, Doris...
2: Yeah, the governorship candidate.
0: Doris Ogala keeps sharing things that she shouldn't be sharing. You know, there's such a thing as oversharing when you feel the urge to divulge things that are rather personal to you. Some of us are guilty of it. I know definitely I am a little bit, but... You are a governorship aspirant, for Christ's sake.
2: She actually went for a podcast, and so it's not like she went there to say that.
0: Yeah,
2: so,
0: really.
2: So one talk lead to the other. So they asked her about the first question was they asked her if she was married. She said no. But they also trying to remind her of her previous relationship with pastor, I think her pastor Kafo. Mm-hmm. And so they asked her about that, and that's when she mentioned about the miscarriage.
0: Okay.
2: And she started crying immediately after that. Mm-hmm. I saw the podcast.
0: Okay, so we have here other stories, entertainment. Shakira and Christina Aguilera, yes, she's still in the game. Their concerts in Abu Dhabi have been cancelled. And I believe it is due to the ongoing war. Iran has pressed attacks on Emirati ships in recent weeks after months of ceasefire fell apart last month. And the United Arab Emirates on Tuesday said it is suspending all trade and financial dealings with Iran after reporting an Iranian missile attack directed at its ships. Against this backdrop, the organizers of the Off Limits Music Festival, scheduled for November with Shakira as headline act, announced on Tuesday that the festival was cancelled, vowing to refund tickets. And I'm wondering, like, could you not read the mood of the room? Could you not read the atmosphere? Did you not know that? So currently, because this war didn't just start yesterday. So I'm like, how are you still going ahead with plans? But separately, ticket sales website manager scheduled the September 25th has also been cancelled. So that's two now. Both Off Limits Festival and the Aguilera concert have been scheduled for April before being postponed. All right, so that's that for the Vanguard newspaper. Yep. Mark, you want to say something?
3: No. I just saw something that just cracked me.
0: Okay, and we have the Punch. Let's see if there's some interesting headlines here. 571 billion naira campaign spending limit for presidential governorship candidates. Let's see. No fewer than 146 candidates currently in the race for the 2027 presidential and governorship elections could collectively spend up to 571 billion naira under the campaign expenditure limits prescribed by the Electoral Act. So I was saying that if these limits were not prescribed by the Electoral Act, we see parties go beyond 500 billion. That seems like a lot of money. Well, approximately, this 571 is basically 600 billion. The figures comprises 19 presidential candidates, each with a campaign spending ceiling of 10 billion naira, and 127 governorship candidates allowed to spend a maximum of 3 billion naira each under the section of the new Electoral Act. That's section 92. The 19 presidential candidates alone have a combined spending ceiling of 190 billion naira, while the 124 governorship candidates could collectively spend up to 381 billion naira. So this is a combined total

0: all the budgets of each of the candidates. And just going back to it, we have 10 billion naira as the spending ceiling as the presidential candidates, and we have a maximum of 3 billion naira for the governorship candidates. So that's something. That's something. Want to read more about that? You can head to the Punch newspaper. It is an interesting read. 30 months after subsidy removal, the federal government spends 30.6 trillion naira, saves 15.8 trillion naira. And that's, I'm sure you heard a little bit of that from Taiwo Yedele. Osun poll, Adeleke gets certificate, unveils 500 million naira victims fund. Pension row, ex-servicemen suspend protest after the defense minister assurance. Also, why elite athletes use supplements. And that's a report. If you want to read more about that, you can. We have here, 4 year denies VC's arrest and detention following the Osun poll. Nigeria nabbed fleeing Australia over alleged $5 million fraud. An Australian-based Nigerian, Folusho Omole, is facing trial over his alleged role in a $5 million fraud involving the National Disability Insurance Scheme. Man, I didn't see this story earlier. Young guy. UK pledges £442 million to get rough sleepers off the streets by Christmas. And that's good, because in America, there's like a homeless people crisis where it just keeps going up and up. The amount of homeless people in some certain states just keep increasing. And what they do is they make it increasingly difficult for you to sleep. So on a bench, they add certain grooves on it that make it difficult. You can't lie on it for too long. Or they put metal poles through the benches in ways where it would obstruct you lying on it, so you can't sleep. So it therefore discourages you from being homeless. But I think there's being homelessness is in a state or in a country is a symptom of something, an underlying problem that needs answering, which the UK is pledging to step up to. Give a whole £442 million. That's a lot of money. All right, so we have here Apapa Customs record historic 28.10 billion naira daily collections, and that's about to increase once the electricity is fixed in that area, and with the pledge by the Japanese, and with the introduction or injection of 20 billion naira. Solid Minerals Fund offer guidance to applicants for grants. That's still there. We also have here NRM presidential candidate pledges 25,000 megawatts power in 10 days.
1: Campaigns. They've started campaigns.
0: The presidential candidate of the National Rescue Movement, Eskom Okereke, has pledged to raise Nigeria's electricity generation to 25,000 megawatts within her first 100 days in office. Okereke, a Nollywood actress, a humanitarian, said tackling the power crisis would be her first priority, arguing that the reliable electricity would help expose and address other challenges, including insecurity. She's not wrong. Big talks there, big talks. You know, how do you want to do that? You know, how do you plan to do that? Let's see here, other headlines. Ebonyi alleged crackdown on opposition journalists cast shadow over 2027. My replacement not because of Supreme Court verdict. This is Kebbi, Deputy Governor. Folari, Adilabu and others absent as Oyo APC Reconciliation Committee submits reports. We also have here, this is in sports. UK ex-Commonwealth champion Baptiste found jailed in Morocco. Hearn threatens to sue White over Joshua's Fury fight. We also have here in entertainment, Burner Boy, Vinicius, Jalen Brown discuss coming to Nigeria. And that's Vinicius Jr., yeah. Burner Boy reveals Madrid's Vinicius Jr. and NBA star Jalen Brown are in a group discussing
2: Seven.
0: Nigeria.
2: You know, Jaden Brown wears Seven.
0: Yeah.
2: What's it called now?
0: Vinicius
2: wears Seven. Yeah. Burna Boy's Big Seven. So yeah.
0: He said, Jide Kosoko, and we talked about that already. Dangote, Pabio called me to delete tweets. That's what Davido said.
3: Yeah, Davido mentioned that.
0: Yeah. All right, and it's just Davido all through. We also have here. That's pretty much all we have on the papers. That's on the Punch and the Vanguard newspaper. I think we can open up the phone lines now. That's 0904-436-2225. Be a part of the show. I see your calls coming in already. And we will be getting to them. But don't forget, you can also send messages to our WhatsApp. We'll be reading that out as well. You can send text messages too. You know, we'd read that as well. We've got some text messages when the show's going on. But let's hear who's on the phone lines.
4: Hello.
0: Good morning. Welcome to the show.
4: Thank you, Rob.
0: Welcome. Welcome.
4: Hello.
3: Yeah, good morning. Good morning.
4: Thank you, sir. I said it here before. What's supposed to be kept secret? The denomination, what we worship, Ketima. Family issue, Ketima. We eat them, as we receive, Ketima. But why do you think she's carried 10 times? You have to come and put it on paper. Take up the company. Who will not have a better? You know why you got to carry 10 times? You know that long. I'm not with you. I don't know. I don't know significance to me. Then I hear that you got to carry 10 times. Oh, what does it come to do? Well, Mr. Doctor, you know what you have done in the past. How are you for that? People take policies as job. Physical jobber. This is a stop of service. Those people have done it before, after leaving office, they went bankrupt. By most of them, lose a lot of money. After knowing that, EFCC will not come after them. So that is when, they want to do everything at all costs. Do or die. That means they have done it before, when the former governor, that is the tracking. And they have to die. And they have to die. They don't want big dollars from the book. They have to die. What is that? What is that? I don't want to go and flush out pockets and what the government is doing in those cases here. After which, when the government is carrying on, you know how the state was being cleaned to. Back to the government was going to get the person who took our eye. Who later got giving automatic retirement. So that is, if you work on some pockets in the state, people will want to sell their house.
0: All right, 0904-436-2225. You can leave your reactions right here and on our WhatsApp. It says, good morning, everyone in the studio. Please, why are you guys no longer streaming on Facebook? My friend from UK, Canada, Mexico, Belgium, US, and Australia are complaining and they can no longer listen to your programs, especially The Morning Drive, because they all love listening to The Morning Drive. Eddie, oh my goodness, Eddie. Well, I do have to say we are going through some technical difficulties, so we are in the Ante studio. Yeah, we'll be fixed very soon. The mixer, or if you know what that is. That's getting fixed. But we would be back there shortly. 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In fact, I'm going to type the link in your WhatsApp chat. I'm going to send it to you Eddie, so you can send it to them as well. And all you have to do is just click go on the site. You'll see the player in the website doc right there. And just click play, right? All right, Eddie. 0904-436-2225. Call us, be a part of the show. Hello? Oh, I think I missed that call. Hello? Yeah, hello?
4: Roger.
0: Yeah, good morning. What's your name? Where are you calling us from?
4: Yes, I'm brother. I'm from Ultima the Great.
0: Ultima, how you doing, brother?
4: I'm doing great, my brother. No, you're doing, you're bouncing too. Oh. Thank God for everything. Hey, thank God today is Thursday. Today is the Kimaki Day. First of all, I want to thank the governor. All these foreign companies that are working here, mostly Chinese, as we are a partner to monitor them. If you monitor all these companies, how they manage their workers, most of safety, or what happened recently, you don't want to happen in this state again. Our children are going to that place to work, and earn their money, at the end of the month, and earn their salary. Not going there and come out dead. Going there and dying. So we have to monitor this company, nobody collecting tax on them. How are they monitoring their workers? The wages of their workers, that is the one number one thing.
0: Yeah.
4: Yes, I thank God for that. Just comment to the man that said that Nigeria hungry and angry. That is something, that's what happened right now. All Nigeria knows, only politicians are the ones that enjoy this country. Only politicians. And all of us cannot be politicians. If you don't be a, if you're not a politician, you cannot join your fatherland again. Because the God bless you, everything you can think of. Only three people are enjoying it. We are hungry and angry. And then this is all is happening because of the police of the government. The police are helping us at all. And after everything, if they cannot even go back and retake their class, if they are safe, they are safe. No coming back. Are we in the military room? That he bring a police and he knows the key, he don't go for the people. He cannot revise it. It's unfair. It's unfair. Finally, just imagine 40 billion to sponsor election. Just a party. In the state, 40 billion. Just for corruption election. See, all Nigerian politics are very, very expensive. Eh? People are going there to spend money. I don't have to spend the money. They have to recover the money back. Just wait 40 billion. The party is paying for just an election of Gomashi, election of one day. See how they carry money that the election day. And the president that we Nigerians, we cannot advise ourselves collecting money from these people and put out of their conscience. Pretty very bad. Eh? 40 billion for a party. Spend on the just a day for governorship election. Very, very bad. Thank you, my brother.
0: All right, Ultima. Thank you. And God bless you. 0904-436-2225. You can call us right here on the show. And yeah, be a part of it. Hello.
4: Hello.
0: Hi, welcome to the show. What's your name? Where are you calling us from? Hello. Yeah, call us back. We can hear you. 0904-436-2225. There are a lot of stories to react to this morning. We talked about so much. Let's see who's on the line. Hello, welcome.
5: Good morning, my good brother.
0: Good morning. Welcome to the show.
5: This is USA on the line.
0: All right, USA.
5: Yes, one thing I want you people to always understand is that we have made a series of mistakes. And the unfortunate thing about us is that we are not ready to correct those mistakes. So, as well the issue of hunger, what do you do? Did God not give us fertile land? A white man created all the machines or tractors to make modern farming process very easy. And in the process, he must produce all types of what you have, food crops, fruits, or whatever you want to call them. What are we doing in Africa? What are we doing like this? We want to go and buy tractors. Are you people not teaching this in our university? What are we doing with this education? You know, I keep on emphasizing it because it is the tool that the white man use in fixing all these challenges. A black man is not doing that. We're busy memorizing tests. We said the meaning of education. I have talked before as a teacher, so I know what I'm talking about. One of the reasons why I never love teaching this illusion, we teach other people that they went around Nigeria scored zero. All the costs. How can we not solve our problem? Then you come to the issue of election. I told you people, Nigeria don't know the meaning of war, democracy. They too. Democracy starts with war, patriotism. Is there any patriotism in a democratic process? Yeah, there is no. So what are we talking about? Because in the U.S., if you decide to not invest in the U.S., why did you copy the political system if you are not trying to be funny? You copy a system to develop your country and not to destroy it. By the time politicians said there are properties and all of that, how do you expect them to work? If you say you will support them, you contest. Are you not qualified? They would. We who come to equity must go to the green hands. I have always advocated. Let us start using our resources. Nigeria, we have the money. If somebody can raise 15 million barriers, what are we talking about? Just you cannot give a solution, it's going to change your country. That we will make barrier ceremony easy for you. Go outside Nigeria. Barrier is not the insurance. I'm like, what we do here? When you put a system that is working, life becomes very well, easy. But the black man will understand, he keeps on deceiving himself. He's the one that will tell you when he's smart, he's the life, he's all illusion. Smart and intelligent people, they don't even tolerate all these things we are tolerating in our country. So we must come together, fix your country in all ways. But if your country is strong, you're going to be in a position to protect all of us. For this is the very story of the Americans. Our ancestors did the same thing. Why we modern people cannot do the same? My brother, let's do what is right and fix this country and stop all this complaint with your radio. Good morning and God bless.
0: All right, good morning and God bless you. 0904-436-2225. So, Eddie, I did send you a link on WhatsApp. You can listen to us, and you can listen to us anywhere around the world, ebsng.com/radio. And, yeah, be a part of the show. Hello, welcome. Hello. Oh, I think I lost that call. Please call us back.

0: Welcome to the show.
1: Thank you, sir.
0: Yes.
1: You do well, sir. Good morning. Pastor Isaac.
0: All right, Pastor
1: Jimmy.
0: Welcome to the show.
1: How are you, sir? I greet you, sir. Well, we took a look at the thing. That man will say he will solve Nigeria's life problem. Maybe they can leave you. Maybe to drive a Kiribu for government. As the year you call us. What can you do? You're not going to be talking. I beg. Because of what we get to, he can say we need for that one with men. I beg. Not to say we need to come to the way. What can you do? From there now, we can't vote for you at the year. We can't see ourselves into another bigger trouble. The leader will be too fast. I beg. Carry your own goal for Pastor Isaac. Pastor Isaac. And I did talk to you. Me and I did a shanty. He can say we need for that one with men. I beg you. If you do, I greet you. Thank you for supporting your brother. When I don't win, then I celebrate. Thank you.
0: Alright, and we still have some more stories here. I don't know if you did see Niniola. Recently, she lost her husband and she was seen doing the release tribute EP Without You on Friday. And yeah, man, she had lost so much weight. If you did see her, if you remember Nini Ola, she was quite round, almost like her younger sister, Tenny, the entertainer. But this time, you could see that she looked like she had barely eaten. However, she did look good, honestly. The weight loss did look nice on her. However, you can just tell that she was in so much pain. And as she was doing the video, you could tell. And I was just saying how interesting it is being an artist, being able to go through these heavy emotions and these intense feelings and still having to put it out there and, you know, keep being an artist, which is quite difficult, if you ask me. Hello, welcome.
2: Good morning, sir.
0: Good morning. Welcome to the show.
2: This is Joseph from Hong Kong.
0: All right, welcome.
2: My own contribution, manager, I want to ask a question. If Consumer Fit, can they connect with EBS easily?
0: What do you say?
2: Consumer Fit. 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
0: Well, I don't know. I don't know if we can get that far. But if you have a smartphone, you can still listen to us. We are online. We stream online. 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
2: Okay.
0: Thank you, sir. Okay. All right. Thank you. 090-4436-2225. You can also send a message on our WhatsApp number.

0: I did miss that call. You can call us back at 090-4436-2225. 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Alright, I'm sorry, I do have to end the call there. When you call in, you just have to make sure that you are not beside your radio set or you turn down the volume of your radio set. Any of those two options are fine for me. Hello, welcome.
1: Hello, this is Victor from Jerry.
0: All right, welcome. Welcome to the show. Good morning.
1: I want to contribute. The Senate Committee on Sports that someone NFL and everything. It is just like crying over the spilled milk. The other point, you want to say something about this Super Bowl. When you get the champions, when you play football, you get to lose, you get to win. I don't get that they win throughout. They have been winning, beating other players. Now they beat them. Now they want to say someone this one. So, it's just a waste of time and crying over the spilled milk. What they have to do is to send people for scouting to get players. We got a lot of players in Nigeria that can build a good team. So, I don't know what they are drawn to want someone this one. Tackling coach, stand this one. Don't mean anything at all. That's my take. That's what I want to ask them. That's my take.
0: All right. 090-4436-2225. Hello, welcome.
1: Hello, good morning.
0: Hi, good morning.
1: Good morning.
0: Turn down the volume of your radio.
1: I don't know what you're... I want to advise Nigeria, everybody who has an opportunity to become president, to become a woman, to become governor, and if you want to define all the people who vote for them, they will do what they need for.

0: and where una want to work?
1: The program now for the heart of the city, Ring Road for Rockwater Hall. Now there, now there we want to work.
0: Okay.
1: And now on Saturday, now we want to work. So we they call people. We go come help us talk to our youth. Even within the youth, we get various organizations who want to invite youth leaders, civil society, all major stakeholders. We will bring them together because we need to talk to ourselves. If we not talk to ourselves, we not go understand. Police themselves, from the CP to the DPOs and others, will be there. So that where Ogbonge matter go dey, people go dey there answer and say na so e be. And we also hope to achieve, say, after this program, more avenues go dey where youths go fit dey reach the hierarchy of police if there are misunderstanding. Because even husband and wife, they at times they quarrel, even tongue and mouth they still they quarrel. So when such matter dey, there will be avenues where they go feel reporter and they go investigate and know whether truth day or not.
0: Okay.
1: So that one are part of the things we want to build. And we also want to open more room for police to take the rich youths. For politicians, we may be, they say when woman talk to woman, woman understand better. If police feel full six six on youth, where they will feed the youth till they talk to other youth, where they will they where then they will say, oh boy, now so it be, oh boy, now so it be, oh. The youth go see, they understand themselves, they understand what the police they do. Because at times, just like she talk, you talk and just now say, when youth go just see police, they go just run. So no need to run. But now the fear where they get say, oh, now so they will do me, now so they will do me, now they think they run. So when they know say, now only the bad one, that policeman they find, they will stay, they don't go wrong.
0: Okay.
1: Now that understanding we want to create, that avenue now we want to create with this this. We also, as a part of the program we won't get, they will still teach our youth how to take the do something with their hand, they will take get better money. Not be waiting for they bring, not be crying. Alone go fit bring money, you go fit use your hand bring money. They will collaborate with a ministry, waiting we'll see they do, they will join us, reinforce them. We will do it in the book, they call skill acquisition training, entrepreneurship training.
0: Okay.
1: For the youth. They will also talk to the youth about drug abuse. You all know say 80% or 90% of suspects where police don't arrest, they go find out say they get history of drug abuse. If they not take whether na Cameroon lodge or American lodge or Canada, they get different names that they call them. They not go go and go commit crime. So people we don't do them, we don't change, go come talk to you say it not good to do them. And when you go see and say, ah, now that man see waiting drug don't take and do, now God save and say it not destroy him, he can't they talk to them, they go understand better. Now so police won't bring these people come, maybe they come talk. Same thing with political thuggery. They will bring people where they don't do and where no say bad thing, they not that thing not good.
0: Okay.
1: So now those things will happen for this program, yes.
0: Okay. Comrade.
2: Yes, I want to talk to the Deputy Commissioner of Police, madam. I want to ask this question. To get tattoo for body na crime, that is one. Then the second one be say to get dada for hair. All this agbiaga. I don't know whether
0: it's dread. Dread.
2: Dread. Be dada. So, whether na still crime.
0: No, dada na for lucon.
2: Okay.
0: Dread na the one you do by
2: yourself. Dread. Say na crime for a do state. Then I want to ask you to get fine car. Is it na crime? And then the last one be say young they get age of person where they drive fine car. Because all this one, why they ask you so? Now, waiting our boys, stay they see police, they give their bad name or they run from them. Because if they see who get dragged, now all of us inside motor now, they see who get dragged, they'll say, maybe come out. Say that one, not crime.
0: Not criminal.
2: Not criminal. Then if they see the one with wear tattoo, they'll say, okay, this one, not criminal. So I want me to explain that to our people. So that if the way don't mistakenly don't put tattoo for body, if not to go remove ammo, or make the call report to your office, or make people they get motto way no fine because I find fine motto that they owe for road. Motto way no fine, they stop up. So, madam, may you talk put for this matter.
3: Thank you very much. This talk where you talk so,
2: yes,
3: tattoo for body. I don't know whether anybody when they did this on our office or any of your colleagues they carry tattoo. And you know, say tattoo no be we culture thing.
2: Yes.

0: And where they copy this culture from come, people when they do tattoo, now notorious people for that side.
1: Okay.
0: So this is the understanding that is also coming down. When you see person when you do tattoo, you go see say this person not be normal person. Normal in the sense say not be normal person when you know better thing. Now they go do tattoo. So these are things that sell them out. Person when you do dada, the same thing. I'm not sure say any of your colleagues they do dada. Except maybe person when they do program where we get reggae. Because when we know people will do dada, they are synonymous with reggae. Not be Bob Marley, they do. Thank God say Bob Marley is still making all impact for life before he die. But you go see say most of the people when he follow him, then they miss road. So dada not be with culture team for this side, for Nigeria. Not be with culture team. I don't know whether you don't see any pastor when he do dada, when he get members, when they follow him. So all of these things are strange things.
2: Even one pastor when Pekin they carry long dada. When the pastor go that kingdom, come Pekin take over, he scrape the dada.
0: So you see, these things no be within. Now make when you see person when they do them, you self go come they wonder, say where this one come from.
2: Okay.
0: And then talking about fine car and young boys driving fine car. We know what thing they happen for with society now. When we they see mama and papa, they bring out their children. Say this one, I don't know what thing they walk or if they drive fine car, because it is not part of us. And from our profiling as security people, we they see say this particular kind of car and this kind of people they use. We don't get situation where these boys where they drive this kind of car. When we know, say, now Yahoo people, they know they work anything, but they carry plenty money around. They don't use this car. They kill our policemen. For inside this Benin, this Edo State, they use and they kill our policemen when they try to stop them for road. So that is why when we they see young, small boys, where we say, they no fit proof how they take get this motor. Now make we they pursue them.
2: Okay.
0: Because not be part of our culture. And we too as parents, we they bring them out to tell the world, say, we have no day inside, or we born Pekin, we don't know where he carry this one come from. You know now, when we be small children, when you go school, pencil where your mama no buy for you, you carry and come house, you no go, that you and that pencil no go sleep for that house that day.
2: Mm-mm.
0: Unless you return them. So these things are strange to us. That's why we are looking out for them.
2: Okay. Pastor, quickly before we go market.
1: I want quickly ask our honorable commissioner for the youth summit, the youth program we want get. He get particular skill when we want train the youth for all that all round the skill so that we know we just force them do one thing. Does that mean they choose by themselves what they won't learn?
3: Okay, before I go answer your question, you see why this engagement we want to get with police they very important. Even me, as I sit down here now, I don't disagree with Deputy Commissioner of Police for that question with my brother Assam. As far as I never see any law day in Nigeria we banned anybody from doing tattoo or within you call a dreadlock or that one, it no good make with the pursue our boys. But it also could make our boys they confident. If you stop, you know me say you just run into a bush or this thing, tell and say, yes, ask you question, answer them.
2: If your hand clean, be
3: if your answer, if your hands clean, you answer them. You know, if you carry deadlock or you carry tattoo, they stop you, ask you question, you answer them. They will let you go. I will use my own self, give example. My own Pekin. If you see me now, I move my head now, Abolu now they barb. If I tell my Pekin, go barb Abolu, he will say, daddy, I don't want to barb Abolu. He carry big hair. But in WAEC, now 9 years he get for WAEC. It not prevent him from not being intelligent. So you go get youth, we carry dead rock, we carry tattoo, where they do better thing, where they do better work. Now, waiting they will choose with that, what they call them Gen Z. Now, they are new life with that. So, our old culture and the new culture, we will see now, we must see how well we see the balance. We will take, do the good one, come up for the bad one. She did very right too, because a lot of them, where they arrest, those ones now, the signs, where they carry. And because of that, then they also do make the police, they look out for that sign. Okay. So when you know, say, you they join them with those signs, they be ready to defend yourself.
2: Okay.
3: Be confident enough to tell the policeman, say, see what thing I they do, see what thing I know they do, so that they will fit profile, you know, say, you do one or you not do one. For the one of motto, everybody knows, say, you tell me just wake up, person will not get work, you know, say, and you they say, and say, they drive Lexus 370, you know, go ask question, you know, go know, say, something they way do way not good. So, we must also support the police along that direction. So, now there, I talk, say, part of this conversation, what we want to do, so we need to straighten out to be able to understand ourselves along that conversation.
2: Okay.
3: Now, coming to the question we asked me, my brother, government, through Senator Monday Okpebholo, they don't tell us, say, he wants make every Edo youth get two skill. Even if you carry certificate for university or polytechnic or college of education, still go learn one or two skills. And these skills, not just be skills, where you say, you go sit down, you know, we'll take and get something. As you even they learn the skill, you go, they make money inside. You go be skill where you say, tomorrow, next tomorrow, you go still day relevant. People they go, they find you come. Now that's kind of skill now we they teach them.
2: Okay.
3: Where those things they do currently.
2: All right, the phone one burst, but more can I wait after this time we will take the call.
4: I spread for MTN from simple alpha.

0: go connect to family, friends, and life. Today, we dey celebrate 25 years of possibilities. Cheers to waiting the call.
1: Yes, so una do we wanna take stay with us? 090-4436-2225. The number when BC you will take call us for inside the program this morning. Hello. Yes, good morning.
2: This is the voice of your brother. Ogba from Ewu Asa Center, now Benin.
1: Oga Ogba, off your radio, make we for hear each other well.
2: Okay, we can help our best. Now go to food. Okay. Are you with me now?
1: All right. Go on.
2: My brother is there, the daughter.
1: You dey here. The native daughter dey here, the apprentice dey here. Which one you dey talk? Okay, I chief, that they greet you. Say good morning to you.
3: Hey, before Aba.
2: I sir, I'm going to say you are
3: going to be true. Hey,
1: talk and make everybody hear. Speaking, do everybody go here?
2: Calabash, where they inside the bush. If we will not there, nobody will free food water. Now only you will free one. What they make me tell that one? The easy, they give you to the medical doctor, the senior, the senior who can do it. Now let somebody put water to the hospital. I want to plead to you, those people who will be quack, collect them from the way. From your traditional office. Select them the way. And the police commissioner of police, he did here.
3: He did here.
1: The deputy. Deputy commissioner did.
4: I did here. He
2: did police sector. In the police sector, the day he did get us declared. And they should use their office, good office. Many people are being in creativity. They have not do anything. They will just say oppression. They take the oppression. They not do anything because they say, this is my papa now. You can't do that either. Because there are no people, they call the oppression. That's what I want to tell you. All okay. Thank you.
1: All right, thank you very much, Oga Ogba. Now, suggestion. Now, he gives.
3: Yes, he gives suggestion. Mm. And my brother Ogba, he don't call the phone.
1: Yes, but he's going to hear you for radio.
3: All right. Wait till you talk. Really, this is our work. Quack native doctor day. If any government give anything, now they fair they make noise. Now they fair they do anything, nonsense.
1: Mm.
3: Make no pretend for nothing like that. So, what did make me talk and be say, they are noise, now they hear for everywhere. Because they don't say they be quack native doctor. Thank God, we'll use every means to make sure we remove them from the job. If you don't say you don't trust your job as a native doctor, come out for the work. Go find what you could do than giving fake medicine to people.
1: Okay.
3: It's dangerous to health.
1: All right, somebody, they line, hello?
5: Good morning, sir.
1: Good morning.
5: Hello?
1: Hello?
5: Hello?
1: Talk to us, we dey hear you.
5: Please, I want to ask, why police go stop you? Nothing, anything. The first thing we go first ask you not to bring money.
1: But we're down for the app. Okay. Where you foresee that one way for app? Police go just stop you, go say bring money.
5: Yes.
1: Wait till you follow and buy.
5: Nothing.
1: Okay. Madam DCP, they say police they stop person, go say bring money. Me no even know whether that kind of reports don't reach you before.
4: That one no fit happen.
1: Mm.
4: There must be something, there must be a kind of transaction before you go say bring money.
1: Yeah, which kind of transaction police is they follow people they do like that?
4: I don't know. For road like that, no transaction. Except maybe you na know each other before.
1: Okay.
4: So you get waiting, you na do well, na no finish.
1: Yeah.
4: The policeman can't see you for the road. We can't say how far.
6: Maybe balance.
1: Because I don't understand. All right, 090-4436-2225. The number to take call us. Hello. Who did the line? So, good morning.
7: Harry from Uromi.
1: Huh?
7: Harry from Uromi.
1: Okay, Harry from Uromi. How Uromi this morning?
7: Uromi, they cool.
1: Okay, so talk to us.
7: I want to ask the policeman there, where is the writer for police station, where you enter police station? the first thing we will see is bail is free. And why is it that when person commits a small offense, they will say, go and use social amount to bail the person. And secondly, they say make police, IG, your guy pata for police. He say make police not discharge people phone. And people see, police still discharge people phone for road. Why? Thank you.
1: Okay, DCP, this one are your own.
4: Your question now too. The first one, you say they go write bail is free.
1: Bail not free.
4: They go call say make you bring money, take bail person. For the same place where they write bail is free, you go still see the telephone number of DPO for that place. Anybody ask you say bring money to bail person, you go carry phone the DPO. Say, oh God, DPO. So person say make I bring money for bail, make you see the reaction of the DPO.
1: Okay.
4: And then the second one, they say police, IG say make them no search person phone. That phone, police go tell you open your phone. Most times you go see people when be courtes. Now inside phone where we they see their activities. We go see them how they go take. How then they take a cutlass or axe, they demonstrate even gun. Now for inside phone, police no go collect your phone. It go tell you make you open your phone.
1: Okay.
4: So when you know say contraband they inside your phone, now that time you go come they agitate, say make a why police go search my phone.
1: Right. 090-4436-2225 the number to take callers. Hello. Hello, who did the phone? Talk to us, so time.

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9: I greet you now, my good people for Edo State and its environs. My name na Baba Miracle, aka Baba Kuboko, where everybody sabi as Baba Twins. My woman self follow Tanda with me for here. When time reach, na go hear her voice. I be Ogbonge Herbal Practitioner, where they handle any health problem where concern man. And my woman na certified Herbal Practitioner, where they handle any health palaba where concern woman. Where they participate for the ongoing Herbal Trade Fair, where they go on for National Museum, inside Ring Road Roundabout, Bidi City, Edo State. I occupy stand 10. I repeat, stand 10. My phone number now 081-35-57-9700. Some men not be satisfied their woman inside room as a result of weakness when yamayama don't cause for inside their body, like severe waist pain and stomach noising. Why some men they battle with this weakness as a result of too much sugar for their body or some other serious health condition where don't affect the water where they produce for their body. So if you be man, where you don't go for checkup, they confirm and say you get infection where they cause your weakness. Abi they even cause wahala for house between you and your wife as a result of child problem. Or you be man, we carry big body with small engine. We fear and shame not to let you open body for where your fellow men dey. If you wake up in the morning, for your body to stand up, make you dey strong like your fellow men, na wahala. My brother, no sleep on top bicycle. 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Me, Baba Miracle, aka Baba Kuboko, Baba Twins. I dey gidiba for stand 10. I repeat, stand 10. 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Once again, 081-35-57-9700. I get one authentic, correct chewing stick where Yoruba people they call paku. As you chew them, you go to swallow the water. Now, so the water go through all the blockage where they inside the vein where they work with the transformer of erection so that blood go fit circulate all the body. And this one go help you last long where when it come to man and woman affair. Because some men, within some minutes, they don't come during jollification and their woman never even enjoy them at all. Don't be a storyteller. Don't be a 1 minute man. Man duty, na man duty. Perform your duty where. Come, make we sit down and talk man to man so as to use roots and herbs settle any matter when feel they worry you for body. And for you woman, where they find it difficult to conceive and make your oga Baba Bobo or Baba Twins as a result of yamayama infection, or you know even they see your time again as a woman and you never enter 40 years, talk less of 50 years, abi they come small, or it is may. If you come this month, next month na wahala, abi your stomach they big like say you get belay and no be belay, or something like stone they move round for your stomach, or something they walk around your body, abi you be woman we go get belay today before one or 2 months. Igo don't come down. Try make you visit me, Baba Miracle, aka Baba Twins. 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We don't get one, get two children. To get more, come be wahala. Make una come out to house without children. Na like feed without player. Try make you visit me. God, we do for Sarah. We no still forget Anna. Go do na own too.
10: Na so you be my people. My name na Mama Miracle, aka Mama Twins. I follow day with my oga for stand 10. 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If you be woman, where infection don't let you get joy of marriage. And Bible talk say go into the world and multiply. And now the same Bible talk say

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1: My people, I salute you now. The ear when they take the listen to me, God no go let the ear get problem. Oh. The voice when they listen to na voice of Chief Iyabi Etaishi. Waiting be that your problem. We be say you don't put hand for jaw. You don't travel because of this problem. And you don't waka waka because of this problem. But the problem, the sickness thing remain the same. Sickness name be say, may you hide me, now be sickness name. If you hide sickness, sickness is ready to expose you. May you not talk, say, ah, because say you don't visit all those 419. All those people will be say, they don't chop your money. We be say you can't tire. May you no tire, no relax. If person they fight battle, you must fight that battle finish. Battle to finish, naim go make you a man. So no relax. No talk, say, ha, you don't take this one, you don't take that one, the thing no Greek work well. Naim make me they pray every morning. God, do any sickness, we be say, go come here, be a please. We be say, no go get solution. May God no let that person know where I dey. But if you don't know where I dey, you don't know, say, yes, God already assigned you to me to solve your problem. Because human being are God sent to human being. Human being, God no go come down, can't help you. Now, human be na go send say make it come take help you. So you when you dey get challenges, you dey get problem for inside your body, when you say you don't take so medicine, the sickness no Greek work well, may you come seek an expert advice. You be person when you say you don't get some kind of sickness before, whether na long time infection or new time infection, or the infection don't take for inside your body, when you say you no come understand how your body be. Now you know how your body be before when you dey healthy, but now you no come dey healthy again. You know as the thing come dey waka, the thing come dey waka for inside your body, all these things na problem. We be say you're not supposed to do inside our body naturally. There are problems where we say we human being would they use our hand they cause by ourselves because of negligence, because of I don't care attitude, because of say we don't look and say this sickness no go fit do me anything. But sickness name, if you leave sickness for inside your body, the more you leave them, the more you go to grow for inside your body, and the more you go to destroy many things for inside your body, your immunity go come down low. That is why I talk say immune booster it is very very good, and they take medicine where it go detoxify your system. Detoxification it is very very necessary. We get medicine where we say we fit take detoxify your system. We be say even though you are not sick or you the sick, when you don't take those herbal medicine, it will come detoxify your system. We get different kind of herbal medicine. We get different kind of herbs where we say go. They're very useful for inside your body. Among them, we get Elferia occidentalis. We get Vaninum triangularia. We get Osimum grandissimum. We get Triculia africana. We get a lot of medicinal herbs where we say if it help you, they solve many problems for inside your body. You will be saying so every month that you sick so malaria. You don't sick, you don't buy medicine. The thing no green work well. When you sick today, you take medicine, you well tomorrow. All these things, the sickness go come back. Waiting they make your sickness they come back. We be say when you don't use medicine, we be say the medicine don't work small. The thing can't leave you, can't come back again. I go let you know by the time me and you see one to one. That is why you need to see Chief Iyabi Etaishi. We don't dey gidigba, we learn gidigba, and we don't dey this belief for long period of time. Close to 30 years now, what we don't do. If we don't know what you would do, if we know they hear your BA name, that is why we dey here. No, you don't go fall for the hand of all those 419. No, go fall for the hand of all those people where they will play you, they will collect your money, and you don't go see result. And no, go fall for the hand of people where they say they will tell you, say they be your BA agent. Your BA no get agent too. If you won't see me, you come my office. We therefore Benin Asaba Expressway by Uromi Junction for those people where they Agbo, for Uromi Junction, for Agbo, for Delta State. And you, when you there, our head office still remain the same. We there in Ibinoba Street. Ibinoba Street, there when you they go Oluku side, you draw for Mobile Filling Station for there. Once you reach that Mobile Filling Station, the next street where Mango Tree, the under that Mango Tree, take a care there. Tell them say you they go here, be here, please. Now there our head office there. And you when you there, Saple Road, you there, Agbo Park, you there, Rama Park, you there, Ring Road side. We don't there Area Street now. Area Street there after Aho Junction. You draw for that where those malan they change money for Area Street, where they change dollars. You enter there number 31. You will see ya be there. You when you there Saple, we there for number 2 by Reclamation Road before you reach Okoti Ebo Grammar School for Saple. 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My GSM number, in case you want to talk to ya be, you feel call my number 080-3410-2250. I repeat 080-3410-2250. 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

0: My people, I salute you now. The voice when they listen to na voice of Chief Yabi Taishi. The name will be say he the key yamayama for inside body. The name will be say if sickness here, yeah, sickness the panic. We do always tell you now say the sickness will be say go affect us, we no go get solution. May God no let her enter our body. The challenges, the problem will be say we go get, will be say we will come they make us lose hope for life. It will come make us discourage. May God no let that kind of problem come into our way. And those people when they sick, may God give them quick recovery. May those people will be say then they use inner eye, they look person. May God no let them use inner eye, look those people will be say then they sick. Because some people they will be say only their eye alone is a weapon of destruction. You don't spoil all the things we be say. You think say you dey take as medicine for inside your body. You can't complain say you don't work out from Mr. A, Mr. B, the sickness no gree go. You don't look at your spiritual background. You don't look at where you dey come from. You don't look at what really caused that problem, where the genesis of that problem could come from. The way sickness take enter body, no be say sickness go take come out for inside body. That is why they always dey tell you now, make una dey patient for anywhere when I won't go take una treatment from. Amen. I beg God, may God no let una go enter 419 hand, because one night full everywhere. You will see this one, they talk here, this one go talk here, this one go talk here. Everybody for one night, they will make una day very, very careful. No be because of say, when they hear us for here, now everybody, now they know what they do. Some people, they don't have conscience. Now what they will collect for na hand, like the day after. So they don't get fear of God for inside their mind. So that is why we have to be careful of where we won't go source our head issue from. We have to make sure, say, we pray to God, may God let us go the right place. We therefore, Bine Asabai Express way by Urumi Junction, inside that newly gospel to power for Agbo, you when you dey Agbo, when you dey listen to me, you when you dey Saple, we dey Ogodo Road by Osa 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My GSM number, in case you want to talk to Yabi, 08034102250. 08034102250. You where you be person will be say you they face challenges, health challenges, something they work out for inside your body. Not be all God, not be God designed you to be sick. Not be God designed you. It's not the purpose of God for you to remain sick. It is not the initial purpose of God for you to remain poor for life. It's not the initial purpose of God for you to be debilitating inside your problem. Will be say you day inside waiting the cause. Sometimes now you even use your hand cause problem will affect you. When you dey battle now, check yourself. When we have your problem taken inside your body, you have to check yourself before you know the direction to go. Don't relent. Don't give up. Because if you give up, the weapon of every enemy is for you to give up for life. Once you give up, the sickness will begin the worst. Your problem will begin the worst. So don't give up. You'll be person will be say something they work out for inside your body for a long period of time. You get severe waist pain. You get body pain. Your legs swell up. Your bones swell up. For you to trek from one pole to another. Or you no go feel peace. The way you dey peace before, you can't dey peace. You can't dey make sure the peace no dey come outside where. Or you be person will be say you dey peace blood. Or you dey feel pain in your lower abdomen. Or you and a woman married for a long period of time to give her belly a problem. Or the woman no gree conceive. Or something they make kulu kulu for inside your body. Don't give up. Or you be person will be say body they pepper you. You go bless it, they take pepper up all over your body. Or you dey feel severe migraine, headache. Every time as also malaria now you dey treat. Every time your blood go dey rise up all the time because of thinking. What thing you dey think for? Thinking no go solve your problem. It go only damage your system. You go. Don't think. Don't relent. If you give up, the enemy will laugh at you. Get up now, come see Chief Yabi Taishi. The chief will be say, he dey carry mama for nobody before. But now, the chief will be say, don't remain gidigba. Where God send, may come help the masses. We therefore, Bine Asabai Expressway by Urumi Junction, inside that new Lagos motor power for Agbo. You will you dey Agbo, when you dey listen to me. 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Enter motor to Ring Road. 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You enter area where they change dollar number 31. Now there you go, the city Chief Yabi. Then our head office there, it don't win out by Mobi. If you go, look, you drop for Mobi Philly station before you reach 7 up. My GSM number, in case you want to talk to Yabi, 08034102250. 08034102250. May I remain blessed. 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
3: 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You woman like me, for any of your health related problems, I'm here with my husband.
1: My phone number is 081-33-593927. Once again, 081-33-593927. We are not a jack of all trades, master of none. We specialize in the treatment of only man problem, which is weakness of organ, that is, inability of a man to stand, to act, or to perform as a man. And our research has made us know that we have a lot of things that can make a man not to perform as a man or to act as a man, like long-time infection, too much of urinating, stress also can result to inability to perform as a man. How do you know that you have this problem in the body system? It's when you are having a symptom. Symptoms like pains when you are urinating, pus may be coming out when you are urinating, pepperis in the private part or all over the body, or mucus may be coming out during urinating, rashes and itching all over the body or in the private part, severe headache all the time, or sometimes you will see sore in your private part or all over the body. All these things can make a man not to perform as a man if it's not well treated. Physicist Babatunde Raji Fasola, aka Stand Well Well.
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1: 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And by the special grace of God, you will not remain the same. All your whole hotness of the body all the time, weakness of the body, especially in the morning, difficulty in walking, you will see you will not be able to walk from 1 kilometer to 1 kilometer. All this can make a man not to perform as a man. Movement of warm like ant and biting all over your body, you see your stomach will be shouting, making a noise, bululu, bululu, all the time. And if you eat little food, your stomach will just swallow. To eat another one will be difficult. Or sometimes you will see your anus is coming out when you go to toilet. Or it can come with red something when you go to toilet. All this can make a man not to perform as a man if it's not well treated. Visit me, Babatunde Raji Fasola, aka Baba Stand Well Well. Baba Stand Well Well.
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1: 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By the grace of God, you will not remain the same. We have one medicine that we first of all give you. We call it Ajegun. Ajegun. This medicine, when we give you, it will make any medicine you take to work perfectly in your body, and you'll be able to perform as a man. Don't be a newspaper reader in the night when you're supposed to perform your duty. Don't allow your madam to carry your property, your beautiful garden, go meet another man. Come and collect Ajegun, and we will make you to become a man. And you'll be able to do chiki chiki chiki chiki with your madam. Your madam will be able to cook better food for you, because if you cannot do chiki chiki with your madam, your madam will not happy with you. Come and meet me, Babatunde Raji Fasola, aka Baba Stand Well Well.
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1: 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Sleep in 2 hours, we wake up. 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

0: said Israeli settler violence has increased since the current Israeli government took office in December 2022. The founder of Chinese property giant Evergrande Hui Ka Yan has been sentenced to life in prison and had all his personal property confiscated over multiple financial crimes. Hui pleaded guilty in April to charges including embezzlement of assets and corporate bribery, while a court in Shenzhen fined his former companies a total of 15.82 billion yuan for crimes including falsifying records and concealing debt. The court said Hui and his business seriously disrupted China's property market, causing significant economic losses, while other Evergrande executives were handed prison terms ranging from 22 months to 18 years. Hui once ranked Asia's richest man, founded Evergrande in 1996, but saw his wealth and influence collapse after the property giant became the center of China's housing market crisis. And four workers in Japan have died after being struck by a train at Shinkanuma Station, north of Tokyo, authorities say. The collision happened around 10:46 local time while the workers were spraying herbicide, said the Tobu Railway, the operator of the line. When emergency services arrived at the scene, three workers were trapped under the train while one was on the platform. Train services has been suspended on the Tobu Nikko line due to the accident, according to Tobu Railway. And the United Kingdom's Met Office has extended a yellow thunderstorm warning covering parts of northern England and North Wales. The meteorological agency said the downpour are expected to move southward and eastward during the day, affecting parts of Wales, the Midland, East Anglia, and South England. Forecasters warn that heavy rain could cause flash flooding, slippery roads, lightning and hail, with some areas expected to record up to 40 millimetres of rainfall over several hours. Temperatures are also expected to fall, with some parts of the country forecast to remain below the August average over the next few days. And to end the world news, here's a look at some of our top stories. We saw Bangladesh having held first contested presidential election in 35 years. Russian strikes kill at least 13 people in Kyiv. We saw the former Zambian minister being killed in a security raid linked to opposition leader. And that ends the world news as edited by Faith Iyalube. Once again, my name is Osatwame Osunde. Thank you for listening. A very good afternoon to you.
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0: My people, I salute una. The ear when they take the listen to me, God no go let the ear get problem. The voice when they listen to na voice of Chief Yabi Etaishi. Waiting be that your problem. We be say you don't put hand for jaw. You don't travel because of this problem. And you don't waka waka because of this problem. But the problem, the sickness still remain the same. Sickness name be say, may you hide me, now be sickness name. If you hide sickness, sickness is ready to expose you. May you not talk, say, ah, because say you don't visit all those 419. All those people will be say, they don't chop your money. We be say, you can't tire. May you not tire, no relax. If person they fight battle, you must fight that battle finish. Battle to finish, now go make you a man. So no relax. No talk, say, you don't take this one, you don't take that one, the thing no Greek work well. Now make me they pray every morning. God, do any sickness, we be say, go come here, be here, please. We be say, no go get solution. May God no let that person know where I dey. But if you don't know where I dey, you don't know, say, yes, God already assigned you to me to solve your problem. Because human being are God sent to human being. Human being, God no go come down, come help you. Now human being, now he go send, say, make he come take help you. So you, when you dey get challenges, you dey get problem for inside your body, we be say, you don't take so medicine. The sickness no Greek work well. May you come seek an expert advice. You be person, we be say, you don't get some kind of sickness before, whether na long time infection or new time infection, or the infection don't take for inside your body, we be say, you no come understand how your body be. Now you know how your body be before, when you dey healthy. But now you no come dey healthy again. You know as the thing come dey work up. The thing come dey work up for inside your body. All these things, na problem, we be say, you don't suppose to dey inside your body naturally. There are problem, we be say, we human being, we dey use our hand, they cause by ourselves because of negligence, because of I don't care attitude, because of say, we don't look and say, this sickness no go fit do me anything. But sickness name, if you leave sickness for inside your body, the more you leave them, the more you go to grow for inside your body, and the more you go to destroy many things for inside your body, your immunity go come dey low. That is why I talk, say, immune booster, it is very, very good. And they take medicine where you go detoxify your system. Detoxification, it is very, very necessary. We get medicine where we say, we fit take detoxify your system. Where we say, even though you are not sick, or you dey sick, when you don't take those herbal medicine, it will come detoxify your system. We get different kind of herbal medicine. We get different kind of herbs where we say, go. They're very useful for inside your body. Among them, we get Elferia occidentalis, we get Vaninum triangularia, we get Osimum grantissimum, we get Triculia africana. We get a lot of medicinal herbs where we say, if it they help you, they solve many problems for inside your body. You will be saying, so every month that you they sick, so malaria. You don't sick, you don't buy medicine. The thing no green work well. When you sick today, you take medicine, you work tomorrow. All these things, the sickness go come back. Waiting they make your sickness, they come back. We be say, when you don't use medicine, we be say, the medicine don't work small. The thing can't leave you, can't come back again. I go let you know by the time me and you see
1: this place
0: connection. We don't dare, we learn gidigba, and we don't dare this belief for long period of time, close to 30 years now. What we don't dare, if we don't know what you would do, if I know they hear, yeah, be a name. That is why we dare here. No, you don't go fall for the hand of all those 419. No, go fall for the hand of all those people where they will play you, they will collect your money, and you don't go see result. And no, go fall for the hand of people where they say they will tell you, say they be yeah, be agent. Yeah, be no gay agent too. If you won't see me, you come my office. We therefore Benin Asaba Expressway by Uromi Junction for those people where they Agbo, for Uromi Junction, for Agbo, for Delta State. And you, when you there Benin, our head office still remain the same. We there Igbinoba Street. Igbinoba Street there, when you they go Oluku side, you draw for Mobile Filling Station for there. Once you reach that Mobile Filling Station, the next street where mango tree, the under that mango tree, take a care there. Tell them say you they go Yabiye place. Like there our head office there. And you, when you there Saple Road, you there Agbo Park, you there Rama Park, you there Ring Road side. We don't there area street now. Area street there after Aho Junction. You draw for that where those malan they change money for area street. Where they change dollars. You enter there number 31. You will see Yabiye there. You, when you there Saple, we there for number 2 by Reclamation Road before you reach Okoti Ebo Grammar School for Saple. And you, when you there Agbo, we there for Benin Asaba Expressway by Uromi Junction. You, when you there Ekpoma, we there for number 14 Old Cavalry Street by Ali Road for Ekpoma. My GSM number, in case you want to talk to Yabiye, you feel call my number 080-3410-2250. I repeat, 080-3410-2250. 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

0: Yellow on curry. All right, yes, that beautiful New Year taking you back to the good old days. Remember, that is Throwback Thursday. And so you're going to be hearing more of the oldies. Of course, I've been here chilling with my girl, Prishley, and it's a girl, Amenza Claudia Oduma. Guess what? We have the core members in the studio, and, well, they apologized for coming a bit behind schedule. And they have just 20 minutes with us today, and they'll be talking to core members. So, core members, youth alike, if you know you want to learn a lot from this, it's time for you to stay close to your radio. All right, the core members are here. Let's go.
1: The Henry's anthem at the count of two, one.

0: Alright, it's a beautiful Thursday afternoon and welcome to Papa's Diary on EBS 95.7. I will sincerely apologize for starting behind schedule. We have a full house today and we have something very, very interesting to discuss on the show. It's promises to be fun, to be amazing, to be insightful, to be enlightening and, you know, just super amazing. We promise you a very, very sweet ride today. My name is Ifeoluwa Mabinwumi and I have to my right and to my left co-members of the studio who are ready to share their experiences so far. I have to my left Gift, who is smiling.
1: I don't understand. You've not introduced properly, you're smiling.
0: Go ahead, Gift.
2: Okay, my name is Gift Ngaduba.
3: Hi, my name is Ibidumoye Oluwabukunmi Hayomide.
4: Well, good afternoon, everyone. My name is Joshua Adigun.
1: I don't understand. Everybody is introducing themselves, so you want to leave me out?
3: No.
1: Okay.
4: You're a big man. You're a big man. Right?
1: Okay, my name is Wahab Mustafa. So love to be here again. Oh, God.
0: All right. It's so amazing to be on the MIC. And today we are going to be talking about co-members and their experiences when they were newly posted to new communities. We know that many co-members were posted to new communities that they were not familiar with, states that they were not even familiar with, terrains that they did not even know exist. So we want to share our experiences today. I mean, what was the culture shock? Was it exciting? Was it shocking? Was it an interesting experience for you, you know, and all of that. So basically, I would like to start with Wahab. Let me start with you, Wahab. You know, when you saw on your call-up letter, you saw Edo State on your call-up letter. I mean, how did you feel about it?
1: First of all, you know the kind of belief you have, the kind of feelings. Honestly, your state of deployment, Edo State. Oh, that day I was in shock.
0: Oh,
1: I'm like, oh God of mercy, who sent me come? But at least when I get here, I was able to familiarize myself with other things, and I've right from time to this moment, I love the state.
0: Oh, wow.
1: I really, really love the state.
0: Oh, wow.
5: Okay, actually, I have a little to add to his experience.
0: Yeah.
5: Like,
1: why is he my own experience?
2: Why you want to add to his experience?
5: He's the best teacher, actually. Yeah. Well, what happened actually is that after our registration for like when we are still PCM, then all that time, yeah.
1: Remember?
5: I checked my portal. It was around 12 in the midnight. I just saw something like Edo State. I was like Edo State.
1: Ah.
5: I was like, hey, yeah. All the way from myself because. Me normally are from Southwest. I'm from Southwest, Oyo State.
1: Outside
5: like,
1: the
5: from Oyo State, I was even expecting states like maybe Lagos, Ogun State, or a place that is very close. It's very closer to me. I was like,
1: it's because of you people. That's why we create this NYS.
5: After seeing Edo State, I was like, I was very amused because the only place that I know in Edo State, I know that Edo Benin City. I don't know that.
2: Hey, state and capital.
5: My first day in Edo State was so interesting. Edo State is Edo people are actually very nice people, well accommodating, and I don't think I've even regretted coming here.
0: Aww.
5: Actually.
0: Let's hear from you.
2: Okay.
5: You don't even know where to start from.
2: Okay, I'm coming from Lagos. Yeah, I grew up in Lagos. And when I saw Edo State of Deployment, Jesus Christ, I screamed. First of all, my response was, thank God, it's not far.
5: Yeah.
2: It's not really far from home. I mean, it's just a few hours drive to Lagos.
1: Are you trying to create another content of Far From Home Season 2?
2: Maybe. But I was grateful because I've heard a lot of stories about Edo State and their cultural heritage. I mean, Edo has one of the best cultures. I'm still longing to go to their museums, actually. I just want to tour around. But with the while I have stayed here, I mean, I enjoy Edo State.
0: Wow. Well, let's hear from you,
3: Let me start from when I got my call-up letter. Then So,
6: amazing.
3: Okay, I was like, I wanted to know the state, but network was not that flowing with them. So someone else checked for me, and she was like, congratulations, my dear. I'm like, where? Just tell me, Lagos, where? Abuja, where?
2: No. Abuja.
3: No, she was like, no, yeah, still near. Not that far. Yeah. Is it Ondo State? Because actually, I'm from Ekiti State, so okay. I've never been out from Ekiti, and I wanted a place that is not far away from home, so that because of the transport of the thing. So eventually she just told me that yeah near. So Edo State. I was like, Edo State, Edo, Benin City. Yeah.
2: Online
3: and to search some things about Edo, to know so some of their culture, brief things about them. Sha. So getting to Edo State, Homo, I so much love it. Even though the beginning was so stressful,
2: it's always stressful.
3: Yeah, yeah. Oh, like, oh,
2: should I stay?
3: But then few months, or yes, I can call it a few months after, a few weeks, day by day, then I begin to fall in love with everything all about Edo State. Edo State is a home far away from home.
0: Saying Edo State on my call up letter, as someone that has always loved and loves traveling, first off, I've never been out of South to West before coming to Edo State. I've always stayed, I lived in Edo State, born and bred in Edo State. When I saw Edo State South, I was super excited because it's quite close, and I've always admired Edo culture from afar. I've always seen it's very beautiful, so colorful, so gorgeous. I'm like, okay, yeah, I'm going to go experience this thing, you know, first hand. You know, and people that I thought that I was supposed to start to Edo State, they're like, ah, don't worry, it's close, it's fine, you enjoy yourself, you know, all of that. So coming to Edo State, it was super fun for me, you know, although at first, like, Ibido has already said, it was a bit challenging, but, you know, not bad. And one of the things I actually enjoyed the most that caught my attention, especially during our camp, was the cultural
2: I
0: love the dance, the songs, the language. Everyone was so captivated. I couldn't even wait. I couldn't just wait to leave camp and go and experience everything. You know, it was super amazing. I mean, but one thing for me is leaving Southwest and going to South, away from where I've always been.
5: Yeah, that's very nice. That's a win. Yes, like United the Nation.
0: Yes, exactly. Yeah, but another person's come from the North. One person has in the
5: city. Our president. Our ex-president, she was from, I think, Kano.
1: Yes.
2: I'm actually from Abia State. I grew up in Lagos. Now I'm serving in Edo State. So
5: you are traveling very well. That's very good.
0: Yeah, you appreciate it.
5: Like something like integration to new environments.
0: Exactly. Okay, so now let's go to. We are diving deeper now.
1: let the boat go.
0: When you nearly came to Edo State or Benin City, you saw something that was like, that's all that they do for a year. You know, there's a lot of culture shock. The things that you're not even familiar with, you don't even know how they do their things here. This is not how it is done where you came from.
5: But when
0: you came here, you said how they do their things newly and in a different way.
5: New norms.
0: Yes. What happened? Tell us, what were the culture shocks for you when you came to Benin?
1: When you hear shock. Really, seriously, when it comes to culture shock, I was like, wow, this is unbelievable. This is really interesting. Like, this is wonderful. Because I believe that the only culture that is more exciting to watch is that of Yorubas and Igbos. But funnily, I was even like, oh, when I start seeing some things that they are coming on board in Benin City, different culture, different perspective, different demonstration. I was like, wow, I really need to go deep to know how this culture has been.
0: Okay, let's hear from you.
2: Okay, so.
1: Fishing, you're laughing.
2: I have a lot, but so I had a culture shock. Benin City, Jesus Christ. But one of the things I loved was their culture. You know, there was something that stood out for me during camp. When they dressed in their native attire, the traditional attire, and the brides were covering their nose. like they use handkerchief to like. What is that? Like, I know where I came from, the Igbo land. We don't just tie our wrapper and just, you know, wear beads on our waist. But why are they covering their nose? And I was asking, and when this whole stuff was explained to me, I was shocked. I'm like, I've never seen a culture that has so much pride in their culture, and it was really beautiful to be
5: with. Actually, let me add something
0: but
5: to
0: you
5: it.
0: But you know, speaking of culture, it doesn't have to be about their culture, you know, they think that they actually do different things. Maybe food, maybe some other things that you've never seen before. Maybe their normal day-to-day activities that you're not familiar with.
5: There was something, when I was in secondary school, I was able to, then with my SS1 and SS2, I study history. And I was able to learn about a little about Benin art and Benin people. Actually, you're looking at Benin culture is highly placed, and there are people that they respect themselves a lot.
2: Mm.
5: Actually, looking at the guys, and again, looking at the their gears, there's something that they usually put on their head. They call it oku or something like that. I don't even know the pronunciation, but there's something those girls usually put on their head. And it is like a highly, like a very well decorated stuff. Like you're seeing it, something that add a great beauty to a lady, something like that. And again, their food, they have like normally south, how they deal with food and how we southwest deals with food is actually there's kind of distinction in
2: yes,
5: it. There's difference. But their food is very, very okay. Especially, I think there's ones who like black soup, something like that.
2: I'm not necessarily bad about it. But there was something that shocked me. When I came here, I was seeing that normally I know of fada rice and using leaf to like eat a fada rice. But when I came to Benin City, I'm seeing people when you go for an occasion, they're using leaf to put like white rice.
5: First time I ate paper, I was even thinking maybe just white paper. I saw leave. I was like, wow, this is so interesting. This is so interesting.
2: Yes, it is.
3: Not really much. But just about the cultural shock for me is just based on the food. Because from my side, we are not that used to vegetables of a thing. So getting here, even when you enter the market, everywhere full of vegetables. You have for this, they will tell you this one a black soup, this one a pumpkin. I was like, oh god, but no, everything is just so nice. It's just so nice.
0: All right, for me, the culture shock for me would be, as someone who grew up in Southwest, I would say that someone who has lived in a place like Abeokuta in the States, I schooled there, I did some intern, I worked there for a while. You know, Abeokuta is a place that is very calm and very serene, and you know, just everybody goes about their daily life, no stress,
5: nobody's
0: pushing you. Yeah, not jumping on bus.
5: Yeah, Abeokuta people actually very
0: not
5: cool
0: dragging
5: people.
0: You. They're not saying, nobody is shouting at you. Everybody is just so quiet and so serene, and everyone is so organized.
2: Yeah, really living
0: the
2: life.
0: The lifestyle change. They are very, very.
5: Yeah, everybody's.
0: They are very active. You know, if you're not smart, you can't.
5: Yeah, if you're not smart enough, you cannot go walk in Ringo. You learn in that way.
0: Really, for one thing is their ruggedness. The way they speak, the way they, you see a Benin person, they actually look very cool, calm and collected. Don't go and shy, devil.
5: Don't forget that Benin boys, you have a lot.
1: You're gonna lie.
0: Adapt to that lifestyle, because if you're in Rome, you have to
3: behave
0: like a Roman. All right, we're going on a short break now. When we come back, we'll be discussing more on the culture shocks, you know, as core members in Benin City. We'll be right back.

0: Archie, welcome back from that music break. And yes, we're talking about core members and of course the cultural shock, the experiences, and so on. We've talked about what was different.
1: Yes.
0: Is different from where we're all coming from. And let's quickly talk about how difficult or how easy it was, you know, to adjust when you're far away from family, far away from friends, from familiar environment, you know, your normal routine, and you have an entire 1 year to start from scratch. How was it for you? I'm sure Joshua has a lot to say.
2: Even starting from...
0: How was it like?
2: To me, it was very, very challenging. Like, the first 3 months after camp, it was so, so stressful. And it was so, so hectic because that thing, what happened then was after camp, I was like, there's no place to stay. Just have like, just manage and just go. It was your PPE.
3: Yeah, cool.
2: And PPE is... That's not PPA of 18. You're moving around just trying to like secure a PPA that you'll be like be balanced with, and it's going to, because you having a PPA, you spend like a whole like almost a year in your PPA. And you need to have like a very good PPA. It was during that PPA hours that was very, very stressful, and during the time of PPA it was not so fun.
0: Let's talk about this. Have you ever felt homesick?
1: Yes. I don't think I have to wait for that question to land.
2: Yes.
1: It's not 1 year, but I really miss home. I really miss home.
0: You just said that you enjoy
1: Benin. Yes, I enjoy Benin. But yes, you know, when you go home and the care you're giving to our home, now we are facing adult love.
0: Adulthood.
1: Yes, I want to run away, please.
4: The question is this: when you were in school, do you feel homesick?
1: Yes, I always feel homesick.
2: Hi.
1: Whenever you leave home, in as much as you want to go away from home, you know, you want to find an opportunity to go away from home, you will always feel homesick at some point.
4: You said
2: home to feed home.
1: Yes, but you still need to go home to repair yourself to come back to feed home.
4: You are the one that said you want to. You are the one that said you want to start. You want to start far away from home, season 2 in Benin. So I don't know. I don't understand why you're homesick.
0: All right. Let's quickly address this before we round up. Let's talk about when you saw the customs, the tradition, the language, the practice, the behavior of the people in the environment, the Benin way of life. Sometimes you may not be comfortable with them because you were not raised here. So not be comfortable with them. So personally, what was your reaction to them? Did you reject, or you just, you know, you took your time to accept it, observe, and you know, just embrace it? Sometimes you feel like, this is not where I came from, so please, I'm just asking myself. Or did you actually say, okay, this is a new way of life? I mean, let me see how it goes.
4: The first thing is, I was shocked, and the next thing I was like, if this is going to be the main way of this new life here, let me embrace. The shock absorber was very high. So I embrace the way.
1: That's the only thing I know.
4: Epa, Domonsa, Obowe, Larry.
1: Those are the basics. We just know the basics.
4: Yes. Why don't you know Lao? Is it not a song?
2: Charlie Poppy, you don't know Charlie Poppy. You're supposed to know Obowe now, that time you come.
0: I can't remember something.
4: Yeah.
0: All
2: right. Of course.
0: Osalubo Lao, yes.
4: I wish to learn the Benin language before rounding up.
0: Really?
4: I wish to learn.
0: You still have time. You still have like 2 months, so you can learn.
4: I will.
0: If you will always learn it.
4: Yes.
0: You will learn it to be a bit of magic. All right. So we've come to the end of today's edition of Couples Diary. We're drawing the curtain close now. Yes. It's been a wonderful ride. And yes, each and every one of us from different backgrounds, from different places. We came all the way to Benin City to learn the language, to integrate ourselves to the cultures. And it's been a wonderful ride ever since. It was challenging at first, but we are trying to put ourselves in the system, and we're going to give the system the best that we can. And we also get the best that we can from the system.
3: Yes.
2: Input and output. And again, let me just pass it to our new group. If you are positive to this, is you can you find a good location, but just try and just stay behind. But I think God wants for you.
0: Okay, all right.
4: And that's it. All right. Shining.
0: My name is Ifeoluwa. Ma, be worried. Bye for now.

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8: 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Baba Sanwewe don't land again, yo.

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3: Hello, my people. You woman like me, for any of your health-related problem, I'm here with my husband.
1: My phone number is 081-33-59-3927. Once again, 081-33-59-3927. We are not a jack of all trade, master of none. We specialize in the treatment of only man problem, which is weakness of organ, that is inability of a man to stand, to act, or to perform as a man. And our research has made us know that we have a lot of things that can make a man not to perform as a man or to act as a man, like long-term infection, too much of urinating, stress also can result to inability to perform as a man. How do you know that you have this problem in the body system? It's why you are having a symptom. Symptoms like pains when you are urinating, pus may be coming out when you are urinating, pepperis in the private part or all over the body, or mucus may be coming out during urination.

0: correctly in your body and you'll be able to perform as a man. Don't be a newspaper reader in the night when you're supposed to perform your duty. Don't allow your madam to carry your property, your beautiful garden, go meet another man. Come and collect a jagun and we will make you to become a man. And you'll be able to do chiki-chiki with your madam. Your madam will be able to cook better food for you. Because if you cannot do chiki-chiki with your madam, your madam will not happy with you. Come and meet me, Baba Tunde Raji Fasola, aka Baba Stand Wewe.
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0: Benin City. 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And you'll be able to spell in your name, which is M-A-N, man, M-A-N, man. Or you, man, you urinate more than 4 or 5 times before they break. And you drink a lot of water. The more you drink water, the more you urinate. Or you unable to sleep everywhere. In the night, you cannot be able to sleep. If you sleep in 1 hour, you wake up. Sleep in 2 hours, we wake up. All this can make a man not to perform as a man. Visit me, Baba Tunde Raji Fasola, Baba Tunde Raji Fasola, Epe, Time Wewes.
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0: 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Thank you and God bless.
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0: Yo, man.
1: Yo.
0: Open up, man.
1: What do you want, man?
0: My girl just caught me.
1: You made her catch you?
0: I don't know how I let this happen.
1: With who?
0: The girl next door, you know?
1: Man.
0: I don't know what to do.
1: Say it wasn't you.

0: okay to for peace.
1: Where did you read that in the Bible? That the woman will not be the one caught, and you are preaching as a pastor saying that kind of thing to a
2: congregation. Is that how your wife is doing?
1: So we have decided, we have a lot of time we preach our weaknesses. That's one thing. Don't spoil the gospel, don't water down the gospel, because people preach their weaknesses and make it a standard. People preach their personal experiences and make it a standard. So as a man, I support that guy. That if you cannot make do with our budget for certain things now,
2: 12 million.
1: Tomorrow, unafi budget, say, see, waiting, want to go for holiday. Say, we go use 5 million, go for holiday. She will say, it must be 10 million.
2: Or you want do dedication, or you want build house.
1: You want do one build house. Look at the kind of house we can afford. She will say, no, it must be.
2: It must be house on top sky.
1: See where we'll fee build, afford that. You say, no, you must go build that for where governor they build. So it is a taste and an appetite neither guy run from. No be saying that the wedding per se. You understand? So now the one way be say I go talk. Our callers go to decide they want to contribute. The one way be say marriage, pack up.
2: Just our best friend, childhood friend.
1: Invite and come in house, Abi.
2: The childhood friend say he won't do service. That is youth couple.
1: Yes, okay.
2: For which day, you say call my house. Now the husband at first say, madam, no let your friend come.
1: Because the man know in weakness.
2: He know in weakness.
1: You know, say the man know say in problem now from down now from waist go down. <It's> that man know say. The man don't repent for all other area, but repentance never reach in waste.
2: The gospel has not reached there.
1: The gospel never reach in waste. The man, they warn you.
2: We'll
1: be Christian, no? And we didn't hear gospel, but this gospel never reached my waist.
2: This side, mm-mm. That woman say, who knows tomorrow?
1: Who knows tomorrow? I want help her. First, as a woman, you must study your husband. Know the strength and the weakness of your husband. Before you marry this man, he don't even hang you for everywhere. You know, anytime you visit her, he must lalo you.
2: He
1: must lalo you.
2: Build that venue, Costa Highway.
1: He don't marry you. Are you getting it? Even when you deal with herself, they lalo others. He don't marry you now. You must trade with culture. No, say this man, no be dog, where did they leave fish? Where did they give fish to keep?
2: Gotcha.
1: So you must try to protect. One of your duties as a woman is to protect him. But that woman failed to protect her husband and to also protect her marriage. You go carry copper come.
2: And I know see they do.
1: And you now, based on say you don't marry, some features don't drop
2: down
1: for your body. And that one, she never married. So things is still, natural resources is still there.
2: Yeah.
1: You understand? Her flowers never wither. You can't carry her.
2: See, flowers never wither.
1: Yes, in flowers never wither. You can't carry them.
2: And now your house is stay.
1: In your house. And you see how these young girls of these days they dress, Aboki. You can't carry and say, now your husband. And now you know now. So now the one way I go talk for that one. Maybe we need to.
2: All right, well, those pictures walk up before you come up for here because of Hodges. I just drop a damn that they use on the wind up. They will come back after the news break by after 5 o'clock. We'll come back to analyze many other things. I go allow now talk for inside here. Make I read this message made for us. I say, first Hodges, why the virgin in the pastor house? No. Suppose be general all night. It's very, very bad for the woman, but make that man take him easy with her. Okay, second Hodges, by that time, 12 million naira, the woman would have managed. All right, the third Hodges, it's not good to trust friend, or especially when a woman is fully married, because some friends are evil. Mama Tiona talk this one. All right, on this note, we won't just waka. Come on, go wait for after the news. After the news, Hodges will continue and Travel Clock will continue. Men are there with us for EBS 95.7 FM. Travel Clock, they will turn now. We'll now hold on.

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Very good evening to you and welcome to the State News on EBS 95.7. I am Matthew Jakayi. We'll begin with the headlines. 83 Nigerians evacuated from South Africa amid renewed xenophobic concerns. Governor Okpebholo assures investors of support and protection in Edo State. President Trump threatens to sanction allies doing business with Iran. Details show.

0: 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And going straight into the details, 83 Nigerians evacuated from South Africa have returned to the country amid renewed concerns over xenophobic attacks and hostility towards African migrants in the country. The returnees arrived at the Muritala Mohammed International Airport, Lagos, on Wednesday aboard a South African Airways flight from Johannesburg. They were accompanied on the journey by two officials from the Consulate General of Nigeria in Johannesburg, a spokesperson for the Ministry of Foreign Affairs, Kemiebe Ebienfa, who disclosed the developments in a statement, said the latest repatriation was made possible through the financial support of private individuals who provided the funds needed to secure the flight tickets for the returnees. Meanwhile, the federal government has called on the South African government to take urgent and concrete measures to end xenophobic and Afrophobic attacks against African nationals in the country. The Minister of State for Foreign Affairs, Ambassador Solae Nikonlai, made the call at a virtual roundtable on South Africa's xenophobia in comparative perspective convened by the Nigerian Institute of International Affairs. The minister also urged stronger migration governance, responsible political leadership, and deeper people-to-people relations across Africa to prevent further violence among Africans. The Federal Airport Authority of Nigeria has clarified that it has not imposed a blanket ban on Uber, Bolt, and other e-hailing services at Nigerian airports, saying its ongoing engagement with the operators is aimed at establishing a framework that guarantees passenger safety, security, and orderly airport operations. The clarification was contained in a statement issued on Thursday and signed by the management of the Federal Airport Authority of Nigeria. According to the statement, FAN said its position was not aimed at restricting passengers' access to transportation options or undermining the role of e-hailing platforms, but at ensuring that commercial transport services operating within the airport premises are properly integrated into the airport's operational and security framework. The Minister of Finance and Coordinating Minister of the Economy, Taiwo Oyedele, has rejected calls for the federal government to publish details of how it plans to spend funds drawn from its $5 billion financing facility with First Abu Dhabi Bank. Oyedele, who spoke on Wednesday during a media briefing in Abuja, said the transaction had been subjected to unnecessary scrutiny, arguing that the facility was approved by the National Assembly and structured to help the government refinance more expensive debts. The federal government recently drew about $1.5 billion, the first tranche of a $5 billion loan total return swap facility arranged with First Abu Dhabi Bank, despite concerns from the International Monetary Fund and Fitch Ratings over the transparency and risk associated with such financing structures. And in Edo State, Governor Monday Okpebholo has assured investors that the state government's and his administration is committed to protecting businesses and creating an environment where investments can thrive. The governor gave the assurance during a meeting with the management of Rongtai Nigeria Limited, a Tutesi community in Ekpobaoka local government area of the state. EBS Government House correspondent Moses Agboma has the details.
1: The meeting between the Edo State Government delegation led by Governor Monday Okpebholo and the management of Rongtai Nigeria Limited is part of efforts to strengthen existing investments and attract more businesses to the state. Governor Okpebholo, speaking at the company's facility in Utesi, assured investors of the government's support, stressing that the security of businesses remains critical to the growth of the state's economy. The governor also called for stronger corporate social responsibility initiatives from companies operating in the state, saying government and the private sector must work together to improve the lives of the people and deliver meaningful development.
2: I'm happy that you are here in Edo State. Your investment is secured. We will protect you so that you can run your business freely. And I'm also appealing to you that social responsibility should also be carried out by your organizations. I will appeal to your company, I will appeal to the MD, I will appeal to the chairman of this company. Please help the government also to help you. We will support you whichever way you want us to support you, in terms of security, in terms of protection, and in terms of advice, we will support you.
1: On behalf of the chairman of Rongtai Group of Companies, Huang Xinbin, the company's public relations officer, Alex Wang, says the welfare of its workers remain a priority. He also pledged the company's commitment to improving staff welfare and strengthening its relationship with the host community.
3: So far, we have almost 8,000 Nigeria local worker working in this compound. Your Excellency guidelines us, direct us to do the right thing. We will continually improve from our own. We want nothing more than be friendly, be peaceful with the environmental local society.
1: The meeting ended with both sides reaffirming their commitment to a stronger partnership, a shared focus on investments, community relations, and sustainable economic growth. Moses Agboma, EBS News.
0: The Edo State House of Assembly has confirmed Terry Gibo as Executive Chairman of the Edo State Ecological Funding Commission. The Assembly also constituted another committee chaired by Majority Leader Sunday Ojezele to screen the nominee for Executive Chairman of the Edo State Universal Basic Education Board, SUBEP, and report back within 2 weeks. The House deferred consideration of 5 bills, including proposed amendments on judicial financial autonomy, House of Assembly fund management, retirement age of magistrates, post-primary education, and registration of landed property documents in Edo State. Addressing journalists, the Speaker, Yekini Diaye, clarified that the proposed legislation on legislative autonomy is an amendment and not a repeal aimed at creating an agency to oversee the release of funds and supervision of capital projects, as the House is expected to reconvene on Monday, August 24, 2026. Residents of Edo State are commending the rank-and-file leadership transition in the Edo State House of Assembly following the resignation of the former Speaker of the House, Blessing Agbebaku, who represents Owan West constituency. They describe the peaceful change and altercation by elections as the first of its kind in the state since the return to democracy in 1999, signaling the deepening democratic values. EBS Clement Osera reports.
4: Since the return to democracy in 1999, the Edo State House of Assembly has experienced several episodes of leadership changes that are not occasioned by elections, with some accompanied by intense political turbulence. The most recent among these were in 2017 and 2020 during the immediate past administration. In August 2017, during the impeachment saga of Speaker Justin Okonobo, his deputy and the majority leader, as lawmakers engaged in physical brawls, tearing clothes, and exchanging punches before security officers rushed the Speaker out of the chamber, while brief plenary sittings were held under tight police protection and at alternative venues within the Assembly perimeter while securing the mace. 3 years later, in August 2020, amid a rift between Governor Godwin Obaseki and former APC Chairman Adams Oshomole, 14 members elect who had refused to take their oaths in 2019 joined forces with 3 other lawmakers to challenge the pro-Obaseki leadership under Speaker Francis Okiye. Physical blockades, intimidation by political thugs, and heavy deployment of armed police took over the complex on Ring Road, while the pro-Obaseki faction relocated plenary sittings to a hall inside the Edo State Government House, and under the guise of urgent renovations, government-backed agents completely stripped off the roof of the Assembly complex, removed the iconic exterior legislative mace, and dumped heavy loads of gravel and granite at the entrance gates to physically render the building unusable. The recent resignation of Blessing Agbebaku, member representing Owan West constituency as the Speaker of the House, and the subsequent transition of leadership, while not new, is novel due to how peaceful it is. Sam Obo and Dave Esokun are Edo politicians. They see the move as political maturity.
5: Yeah, they have been here peacefully. They on their own have decided to say, well, let's change the leadership. What is important is that it was a consensus among themselves, and that is why you see it was peaceful. I think it should be encouraged.
6: The situation whereby people are beginning to regard it as not a good or bad thing. People say they are tired of your leadership. Let's allow it.
4: Douglas Ogbankwa and Friday Ogiraki are legal experts.
7: Palace in Nero, the House of Assembly being inaugurated by 9:30 at night. People fighting, we have people snatching the names, people jumping from the gallery. But this is the first time we are changing leadership, and there is a resignation of the speaker and the replacement of presiding officers with such a very seamless man. So the internal democracy mechanism of the House may be at play.
8: Nothing like the usual brouhaha, conflict. There should be more and more of this kind of leadership change that will not lead to breakdown of the business of lawmaking.
4: For Vincent Omoigwe, a politician and security expert, the leadership transition without the violence that characterizes previous administrations is the result of the redefining of security by Governor Mande Okpebholo.
9: They all understand the past insecurity characters in the state, which has been arrested by Mr. Governor. So I think with all of this put together, the legislators has been able to show that they are the lawmakers.
10: The recent change in the leadership of the Edo State House of Assembly signifies three things. Political gladiators in the state are becoming more matured. Two, that the efforts of the Edo State government at ensuring enhanced security is yielding results. And three, that this is the beginning of a peaceful transitions in leadership positions by political actors. From the Edo State House of Assembly complex right here in Benin City, Clement Osira, EBS News.
0: What could have resulted in a breakdown of law and order was averted in Benin City on Wednesday as Governor Mande Okpebholo moved to camp protesting youth from Igboba-Oha local government area who blocked a section of the Benin-Asaba Expressway protesting what they described as the abandonment of the road project by the contractor. The governor, represented by his chief of staff, Yakubu Musa, appealed to the protesters to remain calm and peaceful. EBS Government House correspondent Moses Agboma completes the story.
1: The Benin-Asaba Expressway, a 127-kilometer road project reportedly valued at more than 200 billion naira, was awarded to the Benin-Asaba Expressway Concession Company under the federal government's Highway Development and Management Initiative. Following its flag-off in March 2025, construction work commenced alongside palliative measures aimed at easing movement along the routes. But the relief was short-lived as residents and motorists later complained about the slow pace of work and what they described as the abandonment of the projects. In a bid to draw the attention of the authorities, youths under the Uwaoka Youth Forum blocked part of the road, disrupting vehicular movement for several hours. Their demand was for the federal government to replace the contractor and ensure that work resumes on the strategic highway.
11: Okpebholo has been working on all the work he's doing, but we appreciate. This is a federal government property. They don't give us classic road. When our governor, Excellency Mande Okpebholo, came to flag off this road, David Uma himself is going to give us concrete road. You cannot come here and miss that for us.
1: At the scene, the governor's representative and chief of staff, Yakubu Musa, commended the youths for conducting the protests peacefully. He appealed for calm, assuring them that the state government would move swiftly to engage the relevant authorities and seek a solution to the situation.
11: Now that we are here and the private company is not doing what it's supposed to do, and you have come out to protest, at least I will now take the message back to the chief executive, whom people love so much. It's not Edo State that is doing it. You know very well. And this was concessioned to a private man that is not doing it.
1: The project, when completed, is expected to transform the routes into a multi-lane highway by September 2027. Moses Agboma, EBS News.
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0: So glad to know that you're still there. The National Commissioner and Chief Executive Officer of the Nigeria Data Protection Commission, Vincent Olatunji, says effective protection of personal data could improve the credibility of states, strengthen public trust, and make them more attractive to foreign investors. He made this assertion in Abuja at a data privacy implementation workshop for state governments organized by the NDPC in collaboration with the Nigerian Governors Forum. EBS Abuja correspondent Henrietta Momodu tells us more.
13: The National Commissioner and Chief Executive Officer of the Nigeria Data Protection Commission, NDPC, Vincent Olatunji, says the effective implementation of the Nigeria Data Protection Act will strengthen credibility, public confidence, and investment prospects. Olatunji explains that states are major data controllers because their ministries, departments, and agencies collect large volumes of information in providing public services and employing workers. He discloses that Nigeria's privacy ecosystem has expanded considerably, with more than 38,000 organizations registered with the commission as at last year, and 346 licensed data protection compliance organizations. According to him, the number of people working in the ecosystem have risen from fewer than 1,000 to more than 27,000 within 3 years, including over 10,000 certified data protection officers. He further notes that states can benefit much in terms of job creation and revenue generation. Olatunji urges states to move beyond discussions and establish frameworks, policies, and institutional structures for implementing the national law rather than enact separate state data protection laws.
14: And now the third leg of this ecosystem is now the government coming as a regulator. So see, yes, these are Nigerians. Government has the responsibility of protecting all of us. And that will not happen without a law. That is why we have the Nigeria Data Protection Act of 2023. Now it has been declared at the international level, at the level of UN, that your data is your right. Whoever collects and processes your data must put in place measures to ensure that your data with them is protected.
13: The Minister of Communications, Innovation and Digital Economy, Bosun Tijani, through the Ministry's Permanent Secretary and the Director General of the Nigeria Governors Forum, Abdulatif Shitu, represented by the forum's general counsel, make submissions.
15: Without a secure and privacy compliant environment, citizen engagement stalls, investment slows, and digital progress is compromised.
16: For a federation as large and diverse as Nigeria, the states are therefore indispensable to building a credible and coherent national data protection regime.
13: The workshop is designed to provide participants with practical knowledge, implementation frameworks, and hands-on guidance to support the effective adoption of data protection requirements within state MDAs. Henrietta Momodu, EBS News.
0: The Edo State Police Command says it is intensifying intelligence-led policing, mobile patrols, and collaboration with other security agencies to tackle crime and strengthen security across the state. Briefing journalists in Benin City, the Commissioner of Police, Patrick Dow, said the command had recorded significant breakthroughs in the fight against cultism, kidnapping, armed robbery, sexual offenses, and vandalism. EBS crime correspondent Friday Ayimoto reports.
17: Commissioner of Police Patrick Dow disclosed that some suspects have been arrested and charged to court in connection with alleged defilement of minor, while investigations are ongoing into other cases of sexual assault. The command also recovered a stolen Lexus 350 vehicle hours after it was allegedly taken during an armed robbery in Idowina community. Two Toyota Highlanders SUVs suspected to have been stolen were also intercepted in Benin City. In its efforts to curb court-related activities and the proliferation of illegal firearms. Police recovered three locally fabricated Beretta pistols, concealed in a sack of plantain, and arrested a suspected court member.
18: When I reported, I stated clearly that my drive and objective is to improve on the existing architecture that was on ground, and that we will fine-tune it and make it even better. As a testament to that drive, we are equally committed to deepening inter-command and inter-state collaboration.
17: The command further disclosed that the recovery of 58 rounds of AK-47 ammunition and an additional magazine from suspected kidnapping and armed robbery syndicates operating along the Edo Delta axis. The Edo State Police Public Relations Officer, Eno Ikoedem, took journalists through a parade of the suspects and recovered exhibits.
19: So these three persons were arrested from Auchi during a stop and search. We recovered a toy gun in their vehicle.
17: In another major operation, two suspects were arrested over the alleged theft of television transmission equipment valued at about 150 million naira from the premises of African Independent Television, AIT, along the Benin-Idogbo Road.
20: And I think copper wire at this...
21: How many times have you gone there?
20: I've gone there three times.
17: The commissioner of police assured residents that the command would sustain its intelligence-driven operation, saying the police would continue to pursue criminals and denying them safe haven across Edo State. Friday Ehimoto, EBS News.
0: And from Edo State, move over to River State, where the National Agency for the Prohibition of Trafficking in Persons, NAPTEP, has sued a suspected illegal maternity facility in Port Harcourt, River State, and arrested three people over an alleged 13.5 million naira baby sale. The agency said the suspect includes the owner of the facility, an alleged facilitator of the baby sale, and a staff member. NAPTEP said investigations indicated that a Liberian national residing in Belgium arrived in Nigeria without evidence of pregnancy, but allegedly took custody of three children within about 1 month. The agency said about 13.5 million naira allegedly exchanged hands in connection with the transfer of the child, as investigators work to establish their identities, whereabouts, welfare, biological and legal parentage. The National Agency for the Control of AIDS has warned that misinformation, stigma and sensational reporting could undermine Nigeria's efforts to prevent new HIV infections, urging journalists and social media influencers to provide accurate and evidence-based information on HIV prevention. The Director General of NACA, Dr. Temitope Lori, gave the warning on Thursday in Lagos at a national training of journalists and social media influencers on HIV pre-exposure prophylaxis PrEP, organized by NACA in collaboration with the World Health Organization. Ilori said the fight against HIV went beyond making medicines and prevention services available, stressing that Nigerians must also have access to accurate information to make informed decisions about their health. She identified PrEP as an effective HIV prevention option for people who are HIV negative and may be at risk of acquiring the virus. A bag containing food items has been deposited at the EBS newsroom in Aduawa by one Alfred Igama. According to Alfred, he found the bag along the Benin-Auchi bypass on Thursday, August 20, 2026, and decided to bring it to the newsroom to help locate the owner. The owner of the bag is advised to visit the EBS newsroom Aduawa with proof of ownership for collection. And on the foreign scene, President Donald Trump has said he will launch a tougher economic measure against Iran, as well as many countries that help or does business with her. The U.S. president wrote on all capital letters on social media that he was launching the most crushing economic operation ever taken against any country without providing further details or the names of any nation other than Iran. It comes after a 60-day ceasefire formally expired on Monday with no sign of a diplomatic or military off-ramp to the conflict that U.S. and Israel began at the end of February. Trump's latest move appears to extend the U.S. campaign of economic pressure launched in April with the sanctioning of foreign banks or firms that do business with Tehran. And to end the news, a quick recap of some of our top stories. 83 Nigerians evacuated from South Africa have returned amid renewed xenophobic concerns. Governor Okpebholo has reassured investors of support and protection in Edo State. President Trump has threatened to sanction allies doing business with Iran. And that ends the state news as edited by Clement Akasie. I am Matthew Ajakai. Many thanks for listening. Good morning. Good evening, I beg your pardon.

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0: birthday, Abba. Happy 94th birthday to Pa Aigbobo Jackson. You're warmly invited to celebrate the remarkable life of the revered patriarch of the Aigbobo dynasty on Saturday, 29th August 2026 by 12 noon at Ile Primary School, Ile Ekboma, Asan West Local Government area of Edo State, Nigeria. For inquiries, call 08066318061 or 08137492530. This invitation is from Ambassador Sylvester Aigbobo, Party is Supreme, Deputy State Chairman and Coordinator, Renewed Hope Ambassadors, APC Edo State. On behalf of the Aigbobo family, come, let's celebrate a living legend. Happy birthday, Abba. 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
3: Special announcement. In accordance with the provisions of the Environmental Impact Assessment Act, CAP E12 LFN 2004, which makes it mandatory for proponents of all new developmental activities to carry out environmental impact assessment of their proposed project. The Federal Ministry of Environment hereby announces 21 working days public notice for information and comments on the draft ESRE report submitted by Presco PLC. This display is to enable the public make input that shall facilitate informed decision taken by the ministry on the project ESIA. The display centers are Headquarters, Oriyomo Local Government Area, Abudu, Edo State, Edo State Ministry of Environment, Benin City, Federal Ministry of Environment, Benin City, Edo State, Federal Ministry of Environment, Environmental Assessment Department, Environment House, Independence Way South, Central Business District, Abuja. You can also visit the website www.ead.gov.ng. The proposed project shall involve the establishment of oil palm plantation on a land of 10,000 hectares spread across Oriyomo Local Government Area of Edo State. Other ancillary components of the project includes the development of associated infrastructure such as access roads, drainage systems, and operational facilities. Date, 24th July to 21st August 2026. Time, 8 a.m. to 4 p.m. daily. All comments should be forwarded to the Honorable Minister, Federal Ministry of Environment, Mabushi, Abuja, or www.ead.gov.ng on or before 28 August 2026. 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
8: My people, I salute una. The ear when they take the listen to this our health enlightenment program, God no go let the ear get problem. And the sickness, where we say go enter our body, where we say yeah, be no go get the solution. May God no let that person, that sickness enter our body. And the sickness, where we say no go get solution, may God no let that kind of sickness come where yeah, be a day. I always they pray. Because now only one life now we get. The gift where God they give each human being, now only one life. So if you can't jeopardize with your life, you take your life, play in the hand of sickness, because sickness is the greatest enemy to inside our body. So if you can't take your life, play, you take and gamble in the hand of sickness, you go see at the end of the day, you go find yourself for where you're not supposed to see yourself. Sickness name be say, may you hide me, make I kill you, name be sickness name. If you hide sickness, sickness is ready to destroy your life. So you don't need to allow sickness to destroy your life. The pain where you they get, where be saying you know grief, where you don't they take medicine for, there is a solution to that particular problem. Where you be say, if they give you challenges, they give you sleepless nights. Where you be say, you can't sit down for house, eh? You don't work out, you can't lament. You say, you don't work out from one place to another. The waist pain where you they feel, where you be say, it ain't no great goal. There is a solution to that problem. You just sit down for one place, begin to lament, say, ha, this sickness, I don't take medicine, I don't work out from one Mr. A, Mr. B, it ain't no great go away. Now, because of say, you no pray. If you pray, may God direct you go the right place. God will direct you go the right place where they go to solve problem. We are problem solver. If you get any challenges for inside your body, you get any sickness, it don't they battle with you for long period of time. When we say you don't know how your body they be, you don't go meet all those 419. They don't deceive you, they don't collect money for your hand. And the sickness still the day, still remain gidigba. That is why they always they advise our people. Pray may God direct you to the right place. If you go the right place, you go see at the end of the day, even though an ordinary water, nothing they give you for that place, you go they work effectively. And go with your faith. No doubt anywhere where you they go. No doubt say, ah, this place, eh, the last thing are the same thing. We are not the same thing. They always they talk. Because even fingers are not equal. God not create us equally. People they when inside this medicine, what we say, they don't take for inside. What we say, now inside, now in them burn them. Like we now, now inside they burn us. Don't they do this medicine for many years ago? Don't they been in now over 30 years? What we say, we don't they practice herbal medicine. If person don't know what they do, at least they go down and come on for the place where they. That is why they always they tell you now. If you get anyhow your challenges, some people, you go place it and take pepper rub all over their body to work out from one place to another. Now difficult things for them, they'll call, they feel pain all over the body, pain the name, all these things now problem will be saved. You're not supposed to stay inside our body, my people. If you get these kind of challenges, may you get up now, come see Chief Yabie Taishe. Yabie Taishe is the right solution for you. Don't doubt anywhere where you won't go, just get that faith. Say yes, this place where I won't go see Yabie, so now the last bus stop where I they go be that. Just have that faith, because we know the day after morning with the day after people head, know that the glory and honor will be saying you deliver. It will come from Almighty God, not be the person. Because you can't pay for health. Finish. Now only God now go reward person will be saying if they solve problem, we will not they sleep. Because we know say different challenges. Now they confront people. So how we won't take sleep? Because sickness, not they sleep. The person will won't solve the problem, we don't go feel sleep until we find that solution to that your problem. Will be say they confront you. So if you get anyhow your problem, they how will be say don't they confront you for a long period of time. Consider Chief Yabie Taishe now. We don't dare be near Asaba Expressway by Uromi Junction inside that Lagos Motor Park for Agbo. You where you dey Agbo, where you dey Delta State, where you dey listen to me. If you come Agbo for Benin Asaba Expressway by Uromi Junction inside that new Lagos Motor Park, and you where you dey Benin here, our head office still remain Ibinoba Street. Ibinoba Street there when you dey go Oluku side though, before you reach 7 up where dey Oluku, you will see Tipa Garage. Before Tipa Garage, Mobi Filling Station, you will see Mobi Filling Station. You drop for that place, you will take keke there, say you dey go here BA office. And you where you dey inside town, you dey Ipoba Hill, you dey Sable Road, you dey Agbo Park, you dey Ring Road side, you dey Ekenwa Road, all those places, we don't dey area. Area is a very popular place. It dey where after a hole, where then they change money, where those man they change money, just enter that area street. Just say you they go here be number 31 for area street. Now there you be a day. And you when you day Ekpoma, we there for number 14 Old Cavalry Street by Ali Road for Ekpoma. And you when you there Saple, we there for number 2 Manford Close by Reclamation Road for Saple. My GSM number, in case you want to talk to me one on one, the way I talk to Heps. Then you call my number 080-3410-2250. I repeat, 080-3410-2250. I repeat, 080-3410-2250. May I remember less, I may not eat better food.
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0: with the overlap, with the overlap, with the overlap, where they do everything inside Drabble Clock. For that matter, we don't say welcome back inside the matter for inside Drabble Clock. My people for house, I greet them for unai plenty, plenty, plenty, plenty, plenty, plenty, plenty, plenty, plenty, plenty. To Jama, assalamu alaikum, my brothers and sisters, we're there inside with me for inside Drabble Clock. We don't come back fully, fully inside the last lap of Drabble Clock. What would they take on analysis, on a report, and on a messages for inside, yeah. So now me so J Aboki for inside EBS, we don't have to the give now with the better things. Now the best thing now we don't talk about now hodges. The hodges for people we know enter class before we go break. And thanks to Mighty Ajakaye, where he don't read them for us inside the news. Tell us plenty things waiting to happen in around. But me no forget say King Zina comedy special, my family edition. She there with me right here. The ticket, oh, the ticket today here. Oh, the ticket today here. Oh, the ticket today here. Oh. The only two way you could just help me do, make you just go my Facebook page where they call and Soji Abuki. Make you follow me for that side and they go live. Na na na na na na. Follow me there. Comment King Zina. The remaining one I go give them out because plenty tickets there. And again for our family members for inside Drabble Clock. Yes. Make una just a comment, just a drop on the comment, the drop on the comment, then we'll go write a out for una for there and for inside the matter. If possible, what you go do for me here, yeah, sharply, just go look for in Facebook account, King Zina Facebook account, screenshot him, follow him, but first, follow him, screenshot him, send that for me for WhatsApp, I go see him, inside the number is 090 Popo 362225. That same number is screenshot and send up me for WhatsApp. Go check them. Hashtag King Zina. You can say my comedy special, my family edition. Just go right on King Zina for there. Follow him. Screenshot him. Make you send up for me. Hashtag comedy special. Hashtag my family edition. Yes, we don't come back inside the matter for Drabble Clock before we go do prayer. I don't drop on the hodge just for here. The first of the hodges where I drop for granted, I say, one man, he provoke. What he cannot provoke, he say, his wife go do all night for pastor house. Then the man carry go and come inside church. Two, my callers are one level for now, whether now overreaction or the guy overdo for that one. He go provoke, carry go and enter inside church. He say, his wife go do all night for pastor house. I don't know what he may come. Go do all night for pastor house. Now the guy carry gun enter inside church. That one are number one. Then the number two, where they for inside grad, marriage were canceled because of say they cancel the marriage because of 6 million naira and cost quarter. See the husband and the wife to be as at that time don't agree. Say yes, they go budget 12 million to do their wedding. Inside the matter for that 12 million naira, the husband is well to do, very well to do. He say, no worry, I have 12 million naira. I will sponsor the wedding. And he goes, okay, no problem. But the problem where they enter inside there, the girl goes, say, may they make him 18 million. May they make him 18 million. He goes, may they make him 18 million. Ah, the Michael, they say, why would they make him 18 million now? Quarter, enter. I know go agree. Now the husband say, to. In that the case, madam, go and bring out the 6 million. Now she provoke. He say, you know, get the money. If not, the guy say, he part in the bags. Marriage cancel. You know, they do again. Now they get another, they cry. Either they say, may the guy forgive her, may they do the marriage back. Then the second one, where I don't drop, the third one, where I can't drop again, about one woman, where we say, her husband, what he calls quarry, her friend, childhood friend, scatter their marriage. How the child who spread scatter their marriage, the girl walk or do service for where she they stay for Abuja. Now she call say, may she come, no problem. Based on child who prince, nothing, no harms. But the husband said, no let this woman come, no let her come. He said, who knows tomorrow? That tomorrow now you go stranded, who go give you accommodation? Now the girl call come. Based on the nature of her job, now nurse, she always come up for house. And that her friend, the house. Now, they play adult, play husband and the friend. Now, from there. One of the day when she can't travel, flight ticket can't cancel. The flight can't cancel because of, say, welder condition. When she come house, she see husband and her best friend.
1: they do the hair, you know what I mean? Now, so her marriage cancel, her best friend collect her own husband. Then the one other, the last one where I bring for grand, now one guy where he go police station where they peel gas. He go peel gas for there. He go see this girl, say, now my spec, I like her. This girl looking beautiful. I love everything, what I'm seeing. And yeah, yeah. Now you go meet the girl. I like you. You like me for there, from there. Now the girl can say, no problem. Exchange number. When the guy won't come go now the guy say, won't you pull my gas for me? Now the guy provoke, say, what did happen? Now every, just to say hi, I just want us to be friends. Now you will go pull gas for you. Now your best, he cook my delete the number for inside our own provocation. I say, our Nigerian ladies, just to say hi, now billing go follow matter. Now the matter I bring come inside here, I don't drop 4 good hot G's. Make you call me, make I get a response. So 090-4436-2225. Hello, caller, talk to me. Your name, I want to call from. Help me off your radio.
2: Hello.
1: Yes, sir. Yes, sir.
2: Good evening, sir.
1: I greet them for you.
2: We thank you for the good work we do.
1: We appreciate God for the mighty hands we they give us, too.
2: My name is Matthew. I'm calling from Movia North East.
1: Matthew from Movia North East. How Obia North East Day?
2: We thank God. It's a job. Okay.
1: Englishman, they inside studio, they arrange the tools.
2: Englishman, hello, sir.
1: They answer. Just talk to me.
2: The one when I want react, now the one where we say, in jail for a woman, when you see for where you go.
1: Go fill gas. Mm.
2: So, waiting, I want, for my own opinion, you know, say, you know, give me a person, you know, they meet in love, and that guy now, for me, for my own opinion, if I help the girl, see the gas. No, the matter of say, you just see the girl for the first time, the girl, they ask some money. If she just likes her, he would like everything
1: make,
2: about
1: make
2: him
1: feel 3 kg. 3 kg, do you know how much is gas in Nigeria? Do you know how much is kg of gas?
2: As he like the girl now, he want the carry the girl for free, even though
1: we this man, now, this, he go, Matthew, I see you're a problem person. Don't cause problem for me.
2: No, not my own opinion.
1: Tell her your own opinion. Thank you, God, Matthew. You don't talk your own. Okay, is that all? Thank you very much. You say, may the guy for feed the gas. What is there? No be peeling up gas. It's peeling up gas. Hello, caller. Your reaction inside the Hodge. Salam alaikum. I greet up for you.
3: Mommy. Good evening.
1: Good evening.
3: This is your type friend, 75 years old man.
1: 75 years old man, the way for my choir boy. Sok song gang. Mesereo.
3: How far, first of all, man, where DPO?
1: DPO no day with us. God help him, he did do well.
3: Okay, thank God.
1: Oh, yeah.
3: Dear,
1: yes, sir.
3: You know when? The one when me want to my food, that one where say woman go do night duty for pastor has na pastor house did do night duty like in a church.
1: Ask me, you go do night vigil for pastor house, husband carry gun. Say, hey, what you carry you go do night vigil for pastor house? Maybe you go pray.
3: Yes, another one. This caller will just drop now and say, no way, we person know they need in love.
1: Mm.
3: I go just meet person for the first time. Person call me, you go free gas. See me say, won't go free gas. He came in for him.
1: Ask me who.
3: Brother, not the weapons you know they do. Then another one, the other day, wait to make your husband. Make your husband do marriage for 18 million.

notice that helped me a lot. And also, I actually learned this recently from an elderly person. She told me something. She said, when you do not get involved with someone intimately, talking about having, like,